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1: 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Wow, this guy

0: listening. A fast play. Be happy as a flop in sand. A big...
1: Oh, just drive for an accumulated and our emergency campaign location. Prepare for the cold months of October 17th from noon to 2 p.m.
2: ABC News, I'm Stephanie Office. The execution would take place via public. A Pence official confirms it'll be live streamed. Hassan was sentenced to death for the 2009 mass shooting at Fort Hood, Texas, which left 13 people dead and 32 wounded. ABC's Trump
3: place in December, and Hegg says, and that defense
2: ring out is at least 63 Ukrainians have been killed. ABC's Ian Pannell.
4: A glide bomb exploding next to two PAC buses in eastern Ukraine. We think at least 30 people killed, 20 wounded, according to local officials, and rescuers there having to pour through what was left of the debris, trying to rescue those who'd been wounded and obviously carrying away the bodies of the dead.
5: .com Weather Center. Here's your tonight will be partly cloudy with a low of 54. On Friday, expect sunshine and pleasant conditions with a high of 72. Friday night will be partly cloudy with a low of 53. Saturday will have sun shining through high clouds and a high of 70. Saturday night there will be some rain from tropical rainstorm Isaias arriving late. Until then, expect mainly cloudy skies with a low of 63. I'm meteorologist Jason Catarina with your AccuWeather forecast from Coast News Today.
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1: This is Dr. James Werzer. I'm the medical director of radiation oncology as well as medical director of the Cancer Care Institute at Atlantic Care Regional Medical Center. A lot of people will have anxiety coming in and are unsure what to expect. During the consultation, we will examine the patient and then we will review all of their information from their pathology, radiology, and prior treatments. And then we will discuss with them next steps. Oftentimes, these are very complex cases, so we have a multidisciplinary conference with breast surgery and medical oncologists, radiologists, and pathologists, so we'll review our consensus opinion. And then the decision is really made in what we call shared decision-making, where the patient is part of that decision process. So we oftentimes say, we are not treating breast cancer. We're treating an individual with breast cancer, and that's what makes the difference. We have to take into account the individual, their age, their health status, their likes and dislikes, so that the ultimate decision is a joint decision.
0: Pinktober is brought to you by Crest.

0: 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Keep listening for more important information during Breast Cancer Awareness Month with Pinktober on the stations of Coastal Broadcasting.
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5: ABC News, I'm Stephanie Officer. Defense Secretary Pete Hegseth says the execution of Fort Hood shooter Nadal Hassan would take place via firing squad at Fort Hood and says it will be public. A Pentagon official confirms it'll be live streamed. Hassan was sentenced to death for the 2009 mass shooting at Fort Hood, Texas, which left 13. Trevor
6: Olson. This is the execution in the U.S. in some 90 years, and that defense official tells ABC News it will be live streamed.
5: Russia carrying out an intense attack on Ukraine. In the past 2 days, at least 63 Ukrainians have been killed. ABC's Ian Pannell.
7: A glide bomb exploding next to two packed buses in eastern Ukraine. We think at least 30 people killed.

0: 20 wounded, according to local officials, and rescuers there having to pour through what was left of the debris, trying to rescue those who'd been wounded and obviously carrying away the bodies of the dead. South Jersey
1: 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Overnight will be partly cloudy with a low of 54. On Friday, expect sunshine and pleasant conditions with a high of 72. Friday night will be partly cloudy with a low of 53. Saturday will have sun shining through high clouds and a high of 70. Saturday night, there will be some rain from tropical rainstorm Isaias arriving late. Until then, expect mainly cloudy skies with a low of 63. I'm meteorologist Jason Catarino with your AccuWeather forecast from CoastNewsToday.com.
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4: ABC News, I'm Stephanie Officer. New charges against former Venezuelan President Nicolas Maduro and his wife Celia Flores unsealed in a New York federal court. Prosecutors now accuse the pair of conspiring to torture Venezuelans and Americans held in prisons. Maduro and Flores have already entered not guilty pleas to drug trafficking charges in federal court. ABC's Aaron Katursky with more on the status of the three Americans named in the indictment.
5: They've all been released, including one who was let go just days after Maduro's ouster by the U.S. military. And Maduro's lawyer tells us the former president denies all the new charges.
4: Hurricane Isaias is now a Category 2 storm packing 100-mile-an-hour winds, and it's headed for the Gulf states. ABC News meteorologist Lee Goldberg.
6: The hurricane warnings from Biloxi over to Panama City. Conditions going downhill fast tomorrow. The worst late day, evening, and into tomorrow night. Big winds, flash flooding. It'll be remembered for tornadoes, too, especially the panhandle into Florida.
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8: From the CoastNewsToday.com Weather Center, here's your South Jersey AccuWeather forecast. Overnight will be partly cloudy with a low of 54. On Friday, expect sunshine and pleasant conditions with a high of 72. Friday night will be partly cloudy with a low of 53. Saturday will have sun shining through high clouds and a high of 70. Saturday night, there will be some rain from tropical rainstorm Isaias arriving late. Until then, expect mainly cloudy skies with a low of 63. I'm meteorologist Jason Catarino with your AccuWeather forecast from CoastNewsToday.com.
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0: it's Mark Hunter from The Wake Up Call, and this Sunday, it's going to be a morning of food, fun, and NFL football at the Surf Dog Bar and Grill, 1563 DeHirsch Avenue in Woodbine. 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
2: ABC News, I'm Stephanie Officer. New York City Mayor Zoran Mamdani is preparing to hold a press conference in the Bronx addressing this afternoon's ICE-involved shooting. He said he called President Trump earlier this evening, urging him to pull ICE out of New York. Agents allegedly shot through a car windshield with a child in the back seat, wounding a man. The child is unharmed and with family. The DHS says ICE officers were conducting a targeted operation to arrest a criminal illegal alien from the Dominican Republic. Gulf Coast residents are being told to make final preparations now before Hurricane Isaias makes landfall between Friday and Saturday. The Category 2 storm comes with 100-mile-an-hour winds. Clay Hobbs is with Arkansas's Pafford Medical Services and says they brought 120 staffers and 50 ambulances to
3: on once the sustained winds reach over 40 miles an hour. So when someone needs help or they decide that they want to evacuate, it's really too late.
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4: From the CoastNewsToday.com Weather Center, here's your South Jersey AccuWeather forecast. Overnight will be partly cloudy with a low of 54. On Friday, expect sunshine and pleasant conditions with a high of 72. Friday night will be partly cloudy with the sun shining through high clouds, a high of 70. Saturday night, there will be some rain from tropical rainstorm Isaias arriving late. Until then, expect mainly cloudy skies with a low of 63. I'm meteorologist Jason Catarino with your AccuWeather forecast from CoastNewsToday.com.
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6: ABC News, I'm Stephanie Officer. Krista Pike, the Tennessee woman who could not be executed, has taken a few steps in the hospital and is eating. That's according to one of her attorneys, Stephen Farrell, who says Pike still has a long road to recovery. She survived 2 doses of pentobarbital last week.
7: I think we're going to have to give this a lot more time before we have better answers and can give any certainty about whether there'll be a full recovery or whether there'll be some permanent damage.
6: And what happens next is still uncertain. Attorneys are asking Tennessee's governor to commute her sentence to life. It's up to the Tennessee State Supreme Court to decide whether to issue a new order to execute Pike. New York City Mayor Zoran Mamdani moments ago wrapped up a press conference in the Bronx after that ICE-involved shooting earlier of a Dominican migrant DHS says has a criminal history. Mamdani's words were sharp, at one point saying, quote, ICE is rotten to its core. Officials say at least one ICE agent shot at least 7 rounds through the windshield of a car with a 5-year-old in the back seat. This is ABC News.
8: From the CoastNewsToday.com Weather Center, here's your South Jersey AccuWeather forecast. Overnight will be partly cloudy with a low of 54. On Friday, expect sunshine and pleasant conditions with a high of 72. Friday night will be partly cloudy with a low of 53. Saturday will have sun shining through high clouds and a high of 70. Saturday night, there will be some rain from tropical rainstorm Isaias arriving late. Until then, expect mainly cloudy skies with a low of 63. I'm meteorologist Jason Catarino with your AccuWeather forecast from CoastNewsToday.com.
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0: it's Mark Hunter from The Wake Up Call, and this Sunday, it's going to be a morning of food, fun, and NFL football at the Surf Dog Bar and Grill, 1563 DeHirsch Avenue in Woodbine. 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
5: ABC News, I'm Stephanie Officer. Thursday, protests held on college campuses nationwide in solidarity with Jane Doe, the former Cornell student who alleges she was gang raped by 7 frat members 2 years ago. The accused have denied the allegations. At Columbia University, hundreds spoke out against sexual violence, including 2 survivors who say the late convicted sex offender Jeffrey Epstein abused them. Gina Lisa Jones.
6: I was a Jane Doe and Jeffrey Epstein file.
5: USS Abraham Lincoln sailors finally reunited with their families Thursday when they docked in San Diego. They spent the Navy's longest time ever at sea, 10 months without docking at a port. Their deployment scrutinized because some sailors developed suicidal ideations. ABC's Louis Martinez says top brass made changes.
7: They are looking at practical matters, but then there's the human element. And yes, they have learned a lot about how to ensure that the quality of life for the sailors is...
5: This is ABC News.
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9: From the CoastNewsToday.com Weather Center, here's your South Jersey AccuWeather forecast. Overnight will be partly cloudy with a low of 54. On Friday, expect sunshine and pleasant conditions with a high of 72. Friday night will be partly cloudy with a low of 53. Saturday will have sun shining through high clouds and a high of 70. Saturday night, there will be some rain from tropical rainstorm Isaias arriving late. Until then, expect mainly cloudy skies with a low of 63. I'm meteorologist Jason Catarino with your AccuWeather forecast from CoastNewsToday.com.
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2: ABC News, I'm Stephanie Officer. Hundreds of protesters filling the streets of New York City's Marble Hill neighborhood where federal immigration authorities shot someone during an ICE operation Thursday afternoon. In a statement, DHS says ICE officers did confirm shooting someone in the country illegally in a targeted enforcement operation. Late Thursday night, Mayor Zoran Mamdani was curt when he said he demanded President Trump release the 28-year-old man from ICE custody. Mamdani says the effort was unsuccessful.
3: School had just gotten out. The street was crowded with families and children. When ICE agents opened fire, a five-year-old child was in the back seat of the car. Thank God that child is physically unharmed.
2: Mamdani says ICE has taken the man away. 4,000 registered nurses at Boston's Brigham and Women's Hospital have voted to strike October 14th if a new tentative labor agreement is not reached by then. This is ABC News.
4: From the CoastNewsToday.com Weather Center, here's your South Jersey AccuWeather forecast. Overnight will be partly cloudy with a low of 54. On Friday, expect sunshine and pleasant conditions with a high of 72. Friday night will be partly cloudy with a low of 53. Saturday will have sun shining through high clouds and a high of 70. Saturday night, there will be some rain from tropical rainstorm Isaias arriving late. Until then, expect mainly cloudy skies with a low of 63. I'm meteorologist Jason Catarino with your AccuWeather forecast from CoastNewsToday.com.
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1: ABC News, I'm Stephanie Officer. Thursday protests

0: held on college campuses nationwide in solidarity with Jane Doe, the former Cornell student who alleges she was gang raped by 7 frat members 2 years ago. The accused have denied the allegations. At Columbia University, hundreds spoke out against sexual violence, including 2 survivors who say the late convicted sex offender Jeffrey Epstein abused them. Gina Lisa Jones.
1: I was a Jane Doe and Jeffrey Epstein file.
0: USS Abraham Lincoln sailors finally reunited with their families Thursday when they docked in San Diego. They spent the Navy's longest time ever at sea, 10 months without docking at a port. Their deployment scrutinized because some sailors developed suicidal ideations. ABC's Louis Martinez says top brass made changes.
2: They are looking at practical matters, but then there's the human element. And yes, they have learned a lot about how to ensure that the quality of life for the sailors is...
0: This is ABC News.
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4: From the CoastNewsToday.com Weather Center, here's your South Jersey AccuWeather forecast. Overnight will be partly cloudy with a low of 54. On Friday, expect sunshine and pleasant conditions with a high of 72. Friday night will be partly cloudy with a low of 53. Saturday will have sun shining through high clouds and a high of 70. Saturday night, there will be some rain from tropical rainstorm Isaias arriving late. Until then, expect mainly cloudy skies with a low of 63. I'm meteorologist Jason Catarino with your AccuWeather forecast from CoastNewsToday.com.
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0: 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And best of all, a portion of the proceeds from this year's show will benefit the Woodbine American Legion Post 298 for much-needed repairs to their building. It's an all-day event Saturday from 9 a.m. till 3 p.m. And I'll be broadcasting from noon until 2:30 at the Greater Woodbine Chamber of Commerce's 15th Annual Car Show and Swap Meet at 501 Washington Avenue on Route 550 along the 3-mile bike path in Woodbine. 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
1: ABC News, I'm Stephanie Officer. Hundreds of protesters filling the streets of New York City's Marble Hill neighborhood where federal immigration authorities shot someone during an ICE operation Thursday afternoon. In a statement, DHS says ICE officers did confirm shooting someone in the country illegally in a targeted enforcement operation. Late Thursday night, Mayor Zoran Mamdani was curt when he said he demanded President Trump release the 28-year-old man from ICE custody. Mamdani says the effort was unsuccessful.
2: School had just gotten out. The street was crowded with families and children. When ICE agents opened fire, a five-year-old child was in the back seat of the car. Thank God that child is physically unharmed.
1: Mamdani says ICE has taken the man away. 4,000 registered nurses at Boston's Brigham and Women's Hospital have voted to strike October 14th if a new tentative labor agreement is not reached by then. This is ABC News.
3: From the CoastNewsToday.com Weather Center, here's your South Jersey AccuWeather forecast. Today, expect a mix of sun and high clouds, creating pleasant weather with a high of 72. Tonight will be partly cloudy with a low of 53. Tomorrow, anticipate sun shining through high clouds with a high of 70. Tomorrow night, there will be some rain from tropical rainstorm Isaias arriving late. Until then, the evening will be mainly cloudy with a low of 63. On Sunday, expect more rain from tropical rainstorm Isaias with a high of 69. I'm meteorologist Joe Lundberg with your AccuWeather forecast from CoastNewsToday.com.
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4: ABC News, I'm Sherry Preston. The Nobel Peace Prize has just been awarded to former UN Human Rights Chief Navi Pillay. She served as a judge on the International Court of Justice and has been recognized for her efforts to promote peace and international law. ICE officers shooting a man in New York City during an operation, Police Commissioner Jessica Tisch.
5: The individual who was shot has been identified as 28-year-old Oscar Belgal. He has 2 prior arrests in New York City, one for robbery in 2023, in which he pleaded guilty to 4th-degree grand larceny and received 5 years probation, and one for criminal sale of a controlled substance in 2025, which is still pending.
4: A 5-year-old child was in the car with him when it happened. Mayor Zoran Mamdani is calling for ICE to leave the city. Hurricane Isaias bearing down on the Florida panhandle, parts of the Alabama coast and Pensacola, Florida, expecting winds of up to 100 miles an hour and lots of rain and lots of storm surge. This is ABC News.
6: From the CoastNewsToday.com Weather Center, here's your South Jersey AccuWeather forecast. Today, expect a mix of sun and high clouds, creating pleasant weather with a high of 72. Tonight will be partly cloudy with a low of 53. Tomorrow, anticipate sun shining through high clouds with a high of 70. Tomorrow night, there will be some rain from tropical rainstorm Isaias arriving late. Until then, the evening will be mainly cloudy with a low of 63. On Sunday, expect more rain from tropical rainstorm Isaias with a high of 69. I'm meteorologist Joe Lundberg with your AccuWeather forecast from CoastNewsToday.com.
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0: Enough of the fanfare. I can't wait anymore. It's 98.7 The Coast, WCZT, the wake-up call. You know why I'm so excited and why I can't wait anymore? Because
1: it's Friday!
0: Yes! We have finally made it to Friday, and for some of us, it is a holiday weekend. Yeah, for some of us, it is not, okay? Monday is an observance, and you can observe what you want. You can observe Indigenous Peoples Day, which a lot of people do. Some of us still call it Columbus Day, and some of us have off, and some of us have to work. But whatever your situation, regardless, we are almost on the weekend, so we'll get through this Friday together, and we'll officially get it into the weekend. Now, we got lots to do here on our show. As we always do, we started off here at the top by running down some of the famous birthdays and some of the observations going on, some of the things that happened on this date. It is October the 9th, 2026, and amongst our celebrity birthdays, we have actor Scott Bakula from Quantum Leap and NCIS New Orleans and many, many other things. 72, we have Sean Lennon, the singer of, the son of John Lennon. He was a singer too. John Lennon and Yoko Ono. He is 51. We have the actor Brandon Routh, who you've seen in Superman Returns, Legends of Tomorrow, and more. 47. We have the actor and comedian Robert Wall. He was, if you remember, on HBO, I don't want to say the early days, but back in the early days when they started doing their own shows. He was on the TV show Arliss. Yeah, sports theme show. Anyway, he is 75. Rock musician PJ Harvey is 57. Tony Shalhoub, yes, Monk. And he was also on The Marvelous Mrs. Maisel, 73. We have Sharon Osbourne. That's right. Of course, celebrity TV host and wife of the late Ozzy Osbourne, 74. We have singer and songwriter Jackson Brown, who is 78. We have the actor Zachary Ty Bryan from Home Improvement. He played Brad, 45. We have from Seinfeld, I'm chuckling here because he played the role of Jay Peterman, John O'Hurley. He also went on to be a game show host. Anyway, he is 72. We have the former host of the show Blue's Clues, Steve Burns. Yes, he's alive, 53. There's internet rumors and such. Anyway. We have, let's see here, the actor Michael Paré. I believe it's Paré. It might be Paré. Anyway, he is from Eddie and the Cruisers 1 and 2, Streets of Fire, Hope Floats. You guys can set me straight. He is 68. We have the former member of Patti LaBelle and the Bluebells and the group LaBelle, Nona Hendricks. She did a couple solo songs, too. I remember that back in the day. Anyway, she is 82 years old today. Retired pro golfer Annika Sorenstam is 56. The director, Guillermo del Toro. Some of his works, the Hellboy movies, Pacific Rim, Pan's Labyrinth, he is 62. We have the actor Chris O'Dowd, who you've seen in Bridesmaids, in Family Tree, in Gulliver's Travels, 47. We have the actor and comedian Nick Swardson, who is 50. The director Steve McQueen, who is 57. We have model Bella Hadid, who is 30. We have Tyler James Williams, the actor from Everybody Hates Chris, 34. The country singer, Megan Maroney. We play her on our sister station, 106.3, a lot. She is 29, and country singer Gavin Adcock is 28 today. Some of the things that happened on this date, the 9th of October, throughout the years. Well, in 1701, Yale University...

Yankees beat the St. Louis Cards 7-3. In 1940, former Beatle John Lennon was born. You probably noticed when I said in the birthdays that his son actually has a birthday today as well. 35 years from the day his son Sean would be born. And of course, we all know the tragic story. John shot and killed in front of his New York City apartment building on December 8th, 1980, at the age of 40. Let's see here. In 1967, Latin American guerrilla leader Che Guevara was executed in Bolivia while attempting to incite revolution. He was 39. In 1974, Oscar Schindler, the subject of the movie Schindler's List, who helped save 1,200 Jews from the Nazis during World War II by employing them in his factory and protecting them, passed away at the age of 66. In 1986, the musical The Phantom of the Opera has its first performance at Her Majesty's Theatre in London. In 1990, honoring the legacy of John Lennon, radio stations around the world played Imagine in honor of his passing and his legacy. In 1997, college basketball coach Dean Smith retired as the winningest basketball coach in NCAA history with 879 wins. In 2003, Queen Elizabeth II makes Sting a commander of the British Empire, or a CP. These are some of the things that happen on this day throughout the years. Now, today's observations, holidays, if you will, it's Curious Events Day. It is Fire Prevention Day. It's National Sneakers Day. Nautilus Night Scrubs Day. Oh, my goodness. This is a pretty big one. It is Submarine, Hoagie, or Hero, or Grinder Day. It depends what you call it. We call them hoagies around here, and we are right. We are correct. I'm going to see if I have any deals. Probably have some deals somewhere to partake in today for Hoagie Day. It is World Post Day, and it is, if it wasn't good enough that it's Hoagie Day, it's also International Beer and Pizza Day. The combination works out great. A little too early to have that right now, but maybe a little bit later on in the day, you might want to partake. Anyways, on our show, speaking of doing things, for the weekend and such, well, we are going to be running down your weekend planner in about 1 hour's time. I'll be starting that for you. So that is coming up. We'll have Jackie Money in at around 8:15. Let us know how the stock market is doing. And, we're just going to keep the fun rolling on here for you. We are going to keep you informed as well. The first Coast News Today update with Robert Michael and the first sports update of the day coming up with John Thayer in less than 1.5 hour's time. We've got that weekend AccuWeather already rolling, the ABC News, today's hits, and yesterday's favorites. So let's get it going because it is Friday here on the Wake Up Call, 98.7 The Coast, WCZ.

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1: The wake up call here on this Friday at 98.7 The Coast, WCZT. This is Mark. All right, we're going to talk. Well, it's not really political news, but it does involve President Trump. You know, a lot of people know that he wears expensive Italian suits, but here's the thing. Really? Maybe not. Because he was at a campaign stop recently, and you know how the media is trying to get, like, the photographs of everything. Well, one of them actually caught a label on his suit, and the label actually read, Joseph A. Bank. Yeah, the discount men's clothing store. Now, I'm going to say this. I think that that's actually, I actually kind of like that. I know people probably will be critical and all that, but I'm like, you know what? let's be honest. Most of us, that's probably what we're wearing anyway, right? We don't have the money for the expensive Italian suits. Well, anyway, the point is, now you can look like the president.
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1: 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I don't have any problem with that. 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Happy Friday.
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Stockton University announces layoffs amid budget shortfall. This is Robert Michael from Coast News Today. Stockton University is laying off 21 employees, including 14 faculty members, in response to declining enrollment and reduced state funding. Administrators say the difficult decision is necessary to address a multi-million dollar structural deficit and ensure the institution's long-term sustainability. The job cuts follow other recent cost-cutting measures by the university, including voluntary staff buyouts, tuition hikes, and the use of reserve funds to help balance the budget. New Jersey's current stretch of warm, sunny weather is expected to last through Saturday before the remnants of Tropical Storm Isaias move into the region. Forecasters say the system will likely reach hurricane strength before hitting the Gulf Coast, eventually bringing up to 2 inches of heavy rain to New Jersey by Sunday. However, the National Weather Service notes that the exact timing remains uncertain, as a slower storm track could delay the rain's arrival. Recent campaign finance reports reveal a significant fundraising gap in the race for county commissioner. Republican candidates Rosanello and Bashaw have amassed a campaign war chest of $100,000. Meanwhile, Democratic challenger David Temple reported raising approximately $10,000, and his running mate Eric Morey has not filed a financial report with the state. This is Robert Michael from Coast News Today.

0: It is a wake-up call here on 98.7 The Coast, WCZT. Happy Friday to you. And in just a few minutes, we'll be running down some of the things that are going on next weekend with our weekend planner. But I want to talk about something that is coming up the following weekend. That's right. And, you know, this weekend as you're going out, make sure to plan for the big event that the Lazarus House is going to be having on Saturday, October 17th. Yeah, you know, we are going to be helping out Lazarus House Emergency Food Pantry in Wildwood. They need your help. We want to fill the truck. Yes, coming up on, well, just a little over a week from now at their location at 4511 Pacific Avenue in Wildwood. That's the intersection of Burke and Pacific Avenues in Wildwood, by the way. They're going to have a drive-through donation spot. Yep, you just drive your vehicle through the pantry's parking lot there and drop off your donation of food or a monetary donation to Lazarus House to help them meet the challenges of food insecurity in our community, county, and beyond. So this weekend, when you're out, make sure to, you know, get a few extra things that can help those that are facing food insecurity, and you're going to feel good donating that. But wait, it gets even better, because when you make a donation, you're going to receive a free ticket. What's that for? Well, later in the day, we're going to have a drawing, and we're going to be giving out some gift certificates to several popular local restaurants and businesses. Oh, you want to hear some of them? Of course I do. We got Duff and Eddie's. We've got Owen's Pub. We've got the Mud Hen Brewing Company. We've got the Anglesey Pub and more. So you may even, you know, go away with some delicious food of your own. But regardless of whether you win or not, you're going to feel great knowing that you're helping out people in our community, as the Lazarus House has been doing for so long, and we appreciate everything that they do. Winter is on the way. They really do need to be prepared for the cold months. So really, anything that you can afford to get. And, you know, it doesn't even have to be, like, expensive items. I mean, if you go to your grocery store and look at, like, boxes of pasta, for example, they're not that expensive. A lot of canned goods are really cheap. But also think of things like, you know, condiments like mustard and ketchup. Those are important things as well. Cereals. I will tell you, because I definitely am on a budget. There are stores where you can buy some of these items, and they're only like a couple of dollars. So really, just a little bit will go a long, long way. Or, like I said, if you want to give a monetary donation, you know, the Lazarus House Emergency Food Pantry, they're really, really smart in the way that they purchase food items. So that also goes a long way. We hope that you come on out. Oh, and I'm going to do this every day. I'm going to put out my personal appeal to the local businesses in our area. You know, you guys like to serve the community. Well, this is a terrific way to serve the community. And I will be out there on the 17th from noon until 2. That's when this event is going on. And we'll be broadcasting from there. So if you're one of the local businesses and you drop by and you make your donation to Lazarus House, come find me and I will do a little quick shout out to you. You can even join me on the air a little bit to talk about your business. How about that? We'll give you a little free airtime as well. So yeah, and you still have the chance to be the winner of these great gift certificates. So it's a win-win all around, and it's totally a win to help out those that can use a little extra help. So once again, it's Lazarus House Emergency Food Pantry in Wildwood at 4511 Pacific Avenue at the corner of Burke and Pacific Avenues in Wildwood. Not this weekend, but the following weekend, Saturday, October 17th from noon until 2. I hope you can come on out and be a part of it. Coming up, we're going to give you the ABC News. We got your AccuWeather coming up as well here on the Wake Up Call here on this Friday, 98.7 The Coast.
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0: ABC News. I'm Sherry Preston. Protests in New York overnight over the ICE-involved shooting of a man in the city's Marble Hill neighborhood. DHS says ICE officers shot and injured a man in the country illegally. Mayor Zoran Mamdani.
1: New York City will not stand by while ICE agents shoot New Yorkers. And we will not back down from the demand that so many, including myself, have put forward time and again. This is an agency that must be abolished.
0: That supersized El Nino and its warmer waters in the Gulf helping fuel approaching Hurricane Isaias. It's grown to a Category 2 storm with 100-mile-an-hour winds, but is expected to weaken a bit before making landfall overnight near Pensacola, Florida. Former UN Human Rights Chief Navi Pillay, a judge on the International Court of Justice, today awarded the Nobel Peace Prize. And former Prince Andrew awarded £302,000, about $413,000, for surrendering his lease on the grounds of Windsor Castle. This is ABC News.

We are in the middle of our weekend planner. Here comes part two. And so much going on. We left you in Lower Township, where tonight you can help out Cape May Cares. There's going to be an event happening at Cape May Brewing Company at the County Airport Complex. And it's going on from 5 until 7. We actually had a discussion about this. It was yesterday. Anyway, you want to get to the Cape May Cares Facebook page to find out how you can get your tickets. Hey, the Lower Township Rotary Pumpkin Festival is going to be happening at historic Cold Spring Village tomorrow. That's at 735 Seashore Road. And also, don't forget, tonight at Cold Spring Village, on the grounds of Cold Spring Village at the Cold Spring Brewery, they got the open mic night, which is a Friday tradition. Gets underway at 5:30, going on until 8. You can find out more about both of these events by going to hcsv.org. Let's head to North Wildwood, where it's going to be a bonfire on the beach tomorrow. Yes, bring your beach chair or blanket. Enjoy the 16th annual Bonfire on the Beach. And it's going to go from 6 p.m. until 10 p.m., weather permitting, at First and Surf Avenues, and indulge in fun for the entire family, live musical entertainment as well. There'll be refreshments and food available for purchase. Now, if they need to do the rain date, because we are keeping an eye on a storm system that could be affecting us Saturday evening into Sunday, rain date will be on Saturday, October 17th. This is sponsored by the Anglesey Irish Society and the Greater Wildwood JCs. So that is what's planned for North Wildwood. And let's head down to Wildwood, where tonight we've got high school football happening at Maxwell Field right there on Park Avenue, as Wildwood High School and the Warriors will host Mastery of Camden tonight at 6. Derek Peace and Scott McCracken will have the call on the radio on 106.3 Coast Country. You can also check out live video at theshore.tv. But head on over, if you can, to check it out live over there at Maxwell Field. Hey, we say welcome to all the people from the Ignite Youth Conference that are here. Regardless of denomination, culture, or locale, thousands of young people from across the region are enjoying their weekend of conference and concerts at the Wildwoods Convention Center. And it's a space where God illuminates and inspires hearts and minds. So you can find out more about that at ignitenj.com. It's the final weekend of Maurice Pierce Oktoberfest. So get out there and enjoy one last weekend. Raise your steins for the best Oktoberfest celebration this side of the Atlantic. Live music, traditional German fare, all the games and rides you know and love at Maurice Pierce. So you can head to mauricepierce.com/Oktoberfest-at-Maurice to find out more about that. For example, they have the stein holding competitions that are held Fridays and Saturdays at 7:15 p.m. and Sundays at 2:45. Little ones can get in on the fun, too, as they have a root beer stein holding competition with a Simon Says style twist. So that's pretty cool. Don't forget, tomorrow it's Unity Day, 10th annual one, held at Fox Park. And this will be from noon till 4. The Right to Unite organization presents this. It's a free community celebration where local churches, law enforcement, and community resources come together to serve, connect, and support the local community. You can enjoy things like special guest artists, like recording artist Dave Pettigrew with live music, entertainment, inflatables for the kids, free food, local vendor booths, informational tables. There's going to be the parties going on, well, the face painting too, and just a big party is what I'm trying to say, at 4500 Ocean Avenue at Fox Park. So check that out. Tomorrow, a brand new event. We love to give the highlight to this. It's the Wildwood Days Festival, presented by the Bobby Rydell Foundation. It's free to attend. This is going to be at Burn Plaza, which, of course, is at Oak and Pacific Avenues in downtown Wildwood. And check this out. They're going to have, well, there's going to be crafts and gifts there as well. You can grab tasty bites from the vendors on site. Bring your friends and family and make sure to check out everything that is going on. They got their special guest, Russell Tompkins Jr., the original lead singer of the Stylistics. This will be at Burn Plaza, 3400 Pacific Avenue, from 11 a.m. until 7 p.m. tomorrow. Let's head down to Cape May, where it's Victorian weekend. That's right. And we're celebrating the heritage of America's first seashore resort. There's a weekend architectural walking tour, as you can check out a lot of the great architecture and see where Victorian gamblers won and lost their shirts, where the Great Fire 1878 burned, and more. The tour will begin and end at the Washington Street Mall information booth, and I'm going to tell you how you can get more details on that and this next event in just a couple moments. The Victorian Weekend Crafts and Collectibles Show is going on Sunday.
Yeah, you can browse the wares of crafters and collectibles dealers from throughout the Cape May region. A special appearance by the Wheelmen, a national nonprofit organization dedicating to keeping the heritage of American cycling alive, including promoting the restoration and riding of early cycles manufactured in and before 1932. So that's kind of cool. You can go to Cape May Max website for more details and a full activity list. Sunday, the Cape May Mac Lessons of History from 5 to 7 at the Convention Hall. So that is something to check out on Sunday. More things going on Sunday in Cape May. The Paul Jost Trio is going to be performing at 3 p.m. And this is going to be with Josh Richmond on piano and Madison Rast on bass. It's going to be a lot of fun. Cost $10. It happens at Cape May Presbyterian Church at 500 Hughes Street, Sunday at 3 p.m. Also Sunday, there is a lecture, Complimentary Ike, The Art of Strategic Leadership. What would Dwight D. Ike Eisenhower, the nation's 34th president, say about the world today? Well, you can find out a little bit more about this, and this is going to be happening on Sunday, as I said, and tickets are $40 and are limited. So you can find out more online about that as well. Hey, our friends at Eastland Theater, they have a new production that they've just started, War of the Worlds, the panic broadcast as the Martians are coming to New Jersey. This is actually based on the novel from H.G. Wells. And this is all about the Mercury Theater on the Air's infamous 1938 radio play, where listeners thought that there were actual Martians here in the Garden State. I know, it's scary stuff. So they just got with the production just opened, and you can go check it out at 7 p.m. tonight and 7 p.m. tomorrow, or a Sunday matinee at 2 p.m. Tickets $40 for general admission, $35 for seniors, and $25 for students and military at the Clemens Theater for the Arts at the Allen AME Church. And that's at 717 Franklin Street. Now, you can find out more by going to eastlintheater.org. Also, our friends at Cape May Stage, they have a continuing production called Your Name Means Dream. Goes on until October the 18th. Once again, kind of the same times. You can check it out tonight and tomorrow at 7 p.m., Sunday at 3 p.m. This is a lyrical, thought-provoking new play by Jose Rivera that follows Alam, an aging man whose world is transformed when he is paired with Stacy, an advanced AI caregiver designed to anticipate his every need. And then all kinds of drama happens at that. This is going to be at the Robert Shackleton Playhouse at 405 Lafayette Street. You can go to capemaystage.org to find out more about that. Let's head over to West Cape May, where it's a big weekend there. The West Cape May Lima Bean Festival is underway tomorrow at the Burroughs Backyard Park, 732 Broadway, behind the firehouse. This goes on from 9 a.m. till 4 p.m. And it's celebrating West Cape May as, you know, being the lima bean capital of the world. And there's all kinds of things happening there. Live music with Nolan Quinn. There's going to be a 45-minute magic act from the great Ludini starting at 12 noon. And there's going to be all kinds of fun. So that is happening in West Cape May. And let's talk about Cape May Point, where they've got the Stairway to the Stars Lighthouse Climb. Yeah, you can climb the 199 steps to the top of the Cape May Lighthouse. And this is going to be something fun going on tomorrow evening from 7 till 9 p.m. at the Cape May Lighthouse at 215 Lighthouse Avenue. You can purchase your tickets from the Lighthouse Keeper tomorrow evening, okay? Adults, $20. And for children 3 to 12, it's $10. So there's are some of the things we found. Go out there and have some fun. Weekend Planner, so much going on. 98.7 The Coast, WCZT.

Yeah, block parties, classic cars, Halloween fun, a bonfire, lima beans, and so much more in our weekend planner. Weekend. So let's jump on into it. As I was saying, I think the weekend planner is going to be in two parts because there's so many things going on here at the Jersey Cape. Now, the disclaimer, as I always say, because we are going to see remnants of a tropical storm. It's supposed to be affecting us either late tomorrow night or Sunday. So if you have questions, check with the organizer or the venue for more information like rain dates and such. Let's start at the top of Cape May County with Ocean City, where tonight and tomorrow from 7 till 9 and Sunday 2 to 4 at the Music Pier, it's a grand night for singing presented by Ocean City Theater Company. Yeah, you can experience the timeless music of Rodgers and Hammerstein in this joyful, romantic musical revue featuring a lot of their beloved songs. So make sure to check that out. Tomorrow, the Fall Block Party from 9 a.m. till 5 p.m. from 5th to 14th Streets on Asbury Avenue with over 400 crafters, food vendors, music, and more. Sunday and Monday, since it is a holiday weekend for some, there's the Boardwalk and Downtown Merchant Discount Days, 6th Street to 14th Street on the Boardwalk and Asbury Avenue from 8 until 5. Let's head to Woodbine, where there's a lot going on. The Greater Woodbine Chamber of Commerce has their car show and swap meet. It's an annual event taking place tomorrow. You can expect to see show cars and antiques, muscle cars, race cars and rods, military vehicles, tractors and trucks. And you can register your vehicle for $20 tomorrow, dash plaques for the first 250 entries. And then there's going to be awards and free giveaways. Anything unique, swap and sell going on as well. And we'll be broadcasting from about noon till 2:30 tomorrow. The 2026 car show, making a donation from the proceeds to the Woodbine American Legion Post 298 for much needed building repairs. You can find out more information by calling Lisa at 609-780-3088. But I can tell you, this is going to be a lot of fun from 9 until 3, okay? And this will be on 501 Washington Avenue, Route 550 in Woodbine, along the 3-mile bike path. That's going to be a big event going on tomorrow, so I hope to see you there. And then there's going to be live music at the Surf Dog Bar and Grill, 1563 to Hirsch Avenue in Woodbine, scheduled for tonight at 7. And Sunday, I'm going to be back in Woodbine at 9 a.m. at Surf Dog Bar and Grill because we're going to watch the Eagles defeat the Jacksonville Jags from London at the Across the Pond Watch Party. Now, they're going to have game day specials going on Sunday morning starting at 9, including 10 wings for $10, the giant beer pretzel for $10, $5 Prosecco mimosas and Bloody Marys, and $1 off crafts and drafts throughout the game. Plus, come dressed in your best Eagles green because there's going to be awards for best dressed, and they're going to win swag and gift cards as well. So I'll be broadcasting on 98.7 The Coast as well, starting at 9 a.m. on Sunday at Surf Dog. Once again, that is at 1563 DeHirsch Avenue, right near the circle there in Woodbine. Heading down to Sea Isle, where there's going to be a Craft and Connect Club for adults today, getting underway at 9 a.m., going till noon at the Sea Isle Community Center Art Room, and that's at 4500 Central Avenue. So make sure to check that out. Craft and connect with other creative minds in this fun, self-led club for adults where you can share ideas and inspirations for those 18 and older, and there is no fee. You can register, though, at clrec.recdesk.com and go under the community tab, and you can find out a little bit more about that. Hey, we got a Freaky Friday movie night going on tonight at the community center from 6 till 8 p.m. Once again, 4500 Central Avenue. So check that out. They feature another spooky movie each Friday night. So that's fun. Free popcorn and drinks, too, while you watch the festive Halloween film. So you can go there and see what they're showing tonight. Tomorrow there's going to be a beach cleanup in Sea Isle. This is at JFK Boulevard and the Promenade, 31 John F. Kennedy Boulevard. And it's going to be happening from 10 a.m. till noon tomorrow. Volunteers invited to participate in the Cape in the Sea Isle City Environmental Commissioner's Autumn Beach Cleanup and Dune Grass Planting Event. Groups, families, and individuals who want to make a positive impact on the ecosystem, just register at 10 a.m. Tomorrow at this location. And volunteers given specific areas to remove trash and windblown debris from the beaches and the dunes, and they'll be asked to document what items are collected on data sheets, which will be sent to Clean Ocean Action, who will use that information to help protect our beaches and our waters. So that's kind of cool. Now, some volunteers may also be asked to plant dune grass along the Sea Isle shoreline using the grass seedlings provided by the Environmental Commission. So that's a lot of fun and
great responsibility in being nice to our peaches. Hey, don't forget, Dennis Township, VFW Post 6257 in the Woodbine area. They have their Friday dinner going on this evening, and it's a $15 special. They serve that with salad and dessert along with your entree. Seniors, $12, and kids, 12 and under, $10. And they also have short order items available. Kitchen's open from 4:30 until 7 p.m. You can call ahead for takeout at 609-861-2992, or you can go enjoy it at their post, located at 556 Woodbine Avenue, and that is this evening. Heading to Avalon, talking more food. It's the Arts and Seafood Festival tomorrow. 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Kids crafts and activities, face painting, and fairy tinsel hair for people and puppies. How cool is that? And hay rides on the beach. And that'll be from 10 a.m. till 3 p.m. at the 29th Street parking lot. So a big event going on in Avalon tomorrow. And in Stone Harbor, they've got their Stone Harbor Classic and Vintage Car Show going on starting at 10 a.m. Awards at the conclusion at 1 p.m. Vintage and classic vehicles of all sorts, 15 years or older. And you can register $15 same-day registration as well. Speaking of Stone Harbor, also, talking about food, one of my favorite topics, the Fall Restaurant Weekend 2026 is on now, and it continues through Sunday, October the 11th. We got so many events to get to, and I'll tell you what, we'll continue on with some more events in just a moment covering the Wildwoods. And we'll talk about an event that's going on tonight in Lower Township. That's in

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1: It's a wake-up call here on 98.7 The Coast, WCZT. This is Mark. Okay, so we ran down some of the things going on this weekend with our weekend planner. Let's talk a little bit about something happening next weekend, and just a friendly reminder for you, because next weekend is going to be the rescheduled weekend here for the Kindle Haunted Night Market. Yes, it was originally to happen after the Oktoberfest, which we had a great time broadcasting at. But because we had a nor'easter coming down, Kindle said, you know what, we could do that Oktoberfest, take it inside, which they did a phenomenal job with. But this Kindle Haunted Night Market, which was originally scheduled then, got pushed back to next weekend. So this is the cool thing, though, about this. Coming up on Saturday, October 17th, from 5 p.m. till 9 p.m. So now you got a second day of events going on over at Kindle, because of course the Oktoberfest was the first. And now this is going to be a lot of fun. There's going to be the trunk or treat and the pumpkin decorating, games, food, a haunted hayride, craft vendors, costume contest. Yeah, they can't wait to see what you're going to be dressed as. So make sure to check it out. Once again, a week from tomorrow, Saturday, October 17th. All right. And they're helping out the local food banks as well. So $5 per person entry includes the haunted hayride. So it's a great deal for you, but also you're helping out the local food banks as well. Now, of course, if you don't know, Kindle Auto Plaza is where this is happening at. This is where this is going down, at 525 Stone Harbor Boulevard in Cape May Courthouse. So we've already got your plans covered for this weekend, and now we've got your plans covered for the following weekend. Kindle's Haunted Night Market. Don't forget, it's going to be a great time. And I love the fact that Kindle's always giving back to the community. They always are. So Christine and a whole group over there, they're just amazing, amazing people. So make sure to support your local business and make sure to go support this great event, the Haunted Night Market, coming up in a little over a week. All right, we are going to run down your weekend AccuWeather. And I'm going to see you maybe for a little bit later on in the show if we can chat with Victor Fazen about his show. Yes, he and Heather Gray have a great show called Buy Shore Real Estate that's going to be on tomorrow. So we'll see if we can get a little word about that in just a little bit. 98.7 The Coast, WCZT.
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12: ABC News, I'm Sherry Preston. Hurricane Isaias headed toward a likely landfall on the Gulf Coast late tonight.
13: Businesses boarding up, some residents under mandatory evacuation orders, others filling up sandbags, rushing to stock up on groceries, many shelves already bare. Water and toilet paper hard to find.
12: ABC's Hannah Patah. New York City Mayor Zoran Mamdani calling for ICE to be abolished following the ICE-involved shooting of a man in the city last night. There were protests following. The Nobel Peace Prize awarded to Navi Pillay. She is a judge on the International Court of Justice and formerly a UN human rights chief. She's 85. Israel denouncing the choice. Last year, a UN commission led by Pillay was investigating the war crimes in Gaza and found Israel had committed genocide against Palestinians. OpenAI says it fired three safety researchers for a breach of trust, the trio accusing the company of putting its corporate interests before
2: safety. 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
10: From the CoastNewsToday.com Weather Center, here's your South Jersey AccuWeather forecast. Today, expect a mix of sun and high clouds, creating pleasant weather with a high of 72. Tonight will be partly cloudy with a low of 53. Tomorrow, anticipate sun shining through high clouds with a high of 70. Tomorrow night, there will be some rain from tropical rainstorm Isaias arriving late. Until then, the evening will be mainly cloudy with a low of 63. On Sunday, expect more rain from tropical rainstorm Isaias with a high of 69. I'm meteorologist Joe Lundberg with your AccuWeather forecast from CoastNewsToday.com.
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1: 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Friday is going on. You know, every once in a while, Dad gets a little frisky on Friday when he does his dad joke. So, against my better judgment, it's time for Dad Joke After Bedtime.
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1: 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Oh my goodness, Dad. All right, let's just move forward from that. Anyway, coming up, we're going to be hearing from Jackie Money. She's going to let us know how the stock market is doing in just a couple.

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1: The wake up call here on 98.7 The Coast, WCZT. Not only is it Friday, we're on the verge of, well, what is a holiday weekend for some people? Tell you what, though, I know who is working just as much as he normally does. It's the one and only Jackie Money with a rundown of the stock market report. Take it away.
2: U.S. equity markets ended lower on Thursday as oil prices extended their gains. Tech stocks underperformed as OpenAI reported annualized revenue that missed expectations. Bond yields also declined with the 10-year Treasury yield near 5.23%, following solid demand at this week's auctions. Internationally, Asia pulled back overnight and European equities were also broadly lower. In energy markets, WTI crude traded near $91 per barrel as energy companies temporarily shut infrastructure ahead of Hurricane Isaias, raising concerns about supply disruptions. The U.S. dollar weakened against major currencies, consistent with lower Treasury yields. Initial jobless claims declined to 197,000 this past week, compared with expectations of 200,000. Continuing claims, which track the total number of people receiving unemployment benefits, rose modestly to 1.72 million, slightly above forecasts for 1.7 million. The figures suggest that layoffs remain limited and labor market conditions are relatively healthy. Stable employment should help support household income and consumer spending, providing a foundation for continued economic growth. For the Fed, labor market resilience helps provide room to remain focused on inflation, particularly as energy prices remain elevated. The minutes from the September meeting released Wednesday showed that most policymakers viewed another increase in the Fed funds target range as likely appropriate by year end. This aligns with the Fed's September economic projections, in which 16 of the 18 officials expected at least one more rate hike this year. For 2027, officials remain divided. 8 projected one more rate increase, while the remaining 10 expect either no change or a rate cut. We expect 2 more quarter point hikes over the next year, bringing the Fed funds rate to about 4.5%. We believe markets will likely view limited rate increases as a mid-cycle policy adjustment rather than the start of a prolonged tightening campaign. A gradual, well-communicated approach should be less disruptive than rapid tightening intended to restrain an overheating economy. Yesterday, U.S. equities closed lower. The Dow closed up 52 points or 0.1% at 51,232. The Nasdaq closed down 345 points or 1.25% at 27,193. And the S&P 500 closed down 36 points or 0.47% at 77.65. And in the bond market, 10-year Treasury yields are trading at 5.23%, lower by 0.06 percentage points. In commodity markets, the price of crude oil was up $2.49 or 2.82% at $90.80. And the spot price of gold was up $17.50 or 0.42% at $41.58.20. I'm Jackie Fury, and that's my 2 cents.
1: All right, as always, go see Jackie Money over at Edward Jones Investments. 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All right, so anyway, have a great weekend, Jackie Money, and thanks as always. And we'll be back with more of the Wake Up Call in just a little bit here at 98.7 The Coast, WCZT, on this Friday.
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0: This update is brought to you by CleanseWipe Pools and Spas, Cape May County's largest outdoor pool park, featuring pools, hot tubs, and now saunas at 2410 Route 9 South in Rio Grande.
1: Stockton University announces layoffs amid budget shortfall. This is Robert Michael from Coast News Today. Stockton University is laying off 21 employees, including 14 faculty members, in response to declining enrollment and reduced state funding. Administrators say the difficult decision is necessary to address a multi-million dollar structural deficit and ensure the institution's long-term sustainability. The job cuts follow other recent cost-cutting measures by the university, including voluntary staff buyouts, tuition hikes, and the use of reserve funds to help balance the budget. New Jersey's current stretch of warm, sunny weather is expected to last through Saturday before the remnants of Tropical Storm Isaias move into the region. Forecasters say the system will likely reach hurricane strength before hitting the Gulf Coast, eventually bringing up to 2 inches of heavy rain to New Jersey by Sunday. However, the National Weather Service notes that the exact timing remains uncertain, as a slower storm track could delay the rain's arrival. Recent campaign finance reports reveal a significant fundraising gap in the race for county commissioner. Republican candidates Resinello and Bashaw have amassed a campaign war chest of $100,000. Meanwhile, Democratic challenger David Temple reported raising approximately $10,000, and his running mate Eric Morey has not filed a financial report with the state. This is Robert Michael from Coast News Today.
2: 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I'm John Thayer.
3: The Philadelphia Flyers fell short yesterday. They lost to the Senators in Ottawa 2-1. The Flyers are 0-3-2 on the season. NBA preseason action. 76ers lost to the Brooklyn Nets on the road 114-108. Jaylen Brown with 18 points in the loss. 76ers are 1-1 in the preseason. Sunday in the NFL, the Eagles head to London. They'll take on the Jacksonville Jaguars. Eagles are 2-2 on the season. The Jaguars are 3-1. College football this week. Temple's back home tomorrow. They'll host UConn. The Huskies and Owls both 2-3. Penn State will host number 19 USC tomorrow. The Nittany Lions are 3-2 on the year, 0-2 in Big Ten play. 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I'm John Thayer with your CoastNewsToday.com sports report.
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8: From the CoastNewsToday.com Weather Center, here's your South Jersey AccuWeather forecast. Today, expect a mix of sun and high clouds, creating pleasant weather with a high of 72. Tonight will be partly cloudy with a low of 53. Tomorrow, anticipate sun shining through high clouds with a high of 70. Tomorrow night, there will be some rain from tropical rainstorm Isaias arriving late. Until then, the evening will be mainly cloudy with a low of 63. On Sunday, expect more rain from tropical rainstorm Isaias with a high of 69. I'm meteorologist Joe Lundberg with your AccuWeather forecast from CoastNewsToday.com.
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0: 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It's an all-day event Saturday from 9 a.m. till 3 p.m. And I'll be broadcasting from noon until 2:30 at the Greater Woodbine Chamber of Commerce's 15th Annual Car Show and Swap Meet at 501 Washington Avenue on Route 550 along the 3-mile bike path in Woodbine. 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
1: It is a wake-up call here on 98.7 The Coast, WCZT. Happy Friday to you. And, you know, this weekend as you're going out, make sure to plan for the big event that the Lazarus House is going to be having on Saturday, October 17th. Yeah, you know, we are going to be helping out Lazarus House Emergency Food Pantry in Wildwood. They need your help. We want to fill the truck. Yes, coming up on, well, just a little over a week from now at their location at 4511 Pacific Avenue in Wildwood. That's the intersection of Burke and Pacific Avenues in Wildwood, by the way. They're going to have a drive-through donation spot. Yep, you just drive your vehicle through the pantry's parking lot there and drop off your donation of food or a monetary donation to Lazarus House to help them meet the challenges of food insecurity in our community, county, and beyond. So this weekend, when you're out, make sure to, you know, get a few extra things that can help those that are facing food insecurity, and you're going to feel good donating that. But wait, it gets even better, because when you make a donation, you're going to receive a free ticket. What's that for? Well, later in the day, we're going to have a drawing, and we're going to be giving out some gift certificates to several popular local restaurants and businesses. Oh, you want to hear some of them? Of course I do. We got Duff and Eddie's. We've got Owen's Pub. We've got the Mud Hen Brewing Company. We've got the Anglesey Pub and more. So you may even, you know, go away with some delicious food of your own. But regardless of whether you win or not, you're going to feel great knowing that you're helping out people in our community, as the Lazarus House has been doing for so long, and we appreciate everything that they do. Winter is on the way. They really do need to be prepared for the cold months. So really, anything that you can afford to get. And, you know, it doesn't even have to be, like, expensive items. I mean, if you go to your grocery store and look at, like, boxes of pasta, for example, they're not that expensive. A lot of canned goods are really cheap. But also think of things like, you know, condiments like mustard and ketchup. Those are important things as well. Cereals. I will tell you, because I definitely am on a budget. There are stores where you can buy some of these items, and they're only like a couple of dollars. So really, just a little bit will go a long, long way. Or, like I said, if you want to give a monetary donation, you know, the Lazarus House Emergency Food Pantry, they're really, really smart in the way that they purchase food items. So that also goes a long way. We hope that you come on out. Oh, and I'm going to do this every day. I'm going to put out my personal appeal to the local businesses in our area. You know, you guys like to serve the community. Well, this is a terrific way to serve the community. And I will be out there on the 17th from noon until 2. That's when this event is going on. And we'll be broadcasting from there. So if you're one of the local businesses and you drop by and you make your donation to Lazarus House, come find me and I will do a little quick shout out to you. You can even join me on the air a little bit to talk about your business. How about that? We'll give you a little free airtime as well. So yeah, and you still have the chance to be the winner of these great gift certificates. So it's a win-win all around, and it's totally a win to help out those that can use a little extra help. So once again, it's Lazarus House Emergency Food Pantry in Wildwood at 4511 Pacific Avenue at the corner of Burke and Pacific Avenues in Wildwood. Not this weekend, but the following weekend, Saturday, October 17th from noon until 2. I hope you can come on out and be a part of it. Coming up, we're going to give you the ABC News. We got your AccuWeather coming up as well here on the Wake Up Call here on this Friday, 98.7 The Coast.
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10: ABC News, I'm Sherry Preston. States of emergency declared in Florida, Georgia, and Alabama as millions are in the path of now Category 3 Hurricane Isaias. Clay Hobbs is Chief Operating Officer for a medical services group that will help with the emergency response.
11: We're hearing that it could be 7 to 10 feet of storm surge in this area, and it's very easy for a car to float away or for a home to take on water. So residents are in low-lying areas. If they're in an evacuation zone and they've been instructed to evacuate, they need to heed those evacuation orders now.
10: This year's Nobel Prize winner, former UN human rights chief Navi Pillay.
12: I'm still reeling with surprise. But it's a wonderful surprise when you're least expecting.
10: She is a judge on the International Court of Justice and last year led a commission on the war in Gaza that found Israel had committed genocide. Israel's foreign minister says the prize has been weaponized. Protests in New York City last night over the ICE-involved shooting of a man. This is ABC News.
13: From the CoastNewsToday.com Weather Center, here's your South Jersey AccuWeather forecast. Today, expect a mix of sun and high clouds, creating pleasant weather with a high of 72. Tonight will be partly cloudy with a low of 53. Tomorrow, anticipate sun shining through high clouds with a high of 70. Tomorrow night, there will be some rain from tropical rainstorm Isaias arriving late. Until then, the evening will be mainly cloudy with a low of 63. On Sunday, expect more rain from tropical rainstorm Isaias with a high of 69. I'm meteorologist Joe Lundberg with your AccuWeather forecast from CoastNewsToday.com.
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2: Yeah, good morning. Coming up on 9,

0: 19 in the morning in our AccuWeather. We have mostly sunny. Nice for today with a high 73. Enjoy that. Partly cloudy. Down to 54 tonight. Going to be okay tonight. Tomorrow, some sun through some high clouds with a high of 71. We don't need to talk about Sunday. All right, Sunday. All right, we're watching Sunday. Some rain from the tropical storm. Isaias. I thought we had that one already. Didn't we have that storm already? I thought Isaias was one that already existed.
1: It all flows together.
0: I don't know. I guess they repeat the names. I don't know. Maybe it's slightly different. Anyway, Sunday, we'll keep our eye on it, but there's possibility of some flooding on Sunday with a high 69. Monday, a holiday for some people. Yeah, windy in the morning, a couple of showers possible, mostly cloudy, humid with a high 69 on Monday. As you can hear, right now 61 degrees, by the way, in Wildwood. Right now, as you can hear, Victor Fazin is joining us because we have a new Buy Sure Real Estate program tomorrow.
1: Hey, your morning wake-up call. It's the weekend. You know what it is. You know, I'm just going to tell you, Mark, I'm listening to you give the AccuWeather, you know, forecast for the weekend. Yep. Now, today is going to obviously be tremendous, and your boy's sitting up here sparkling in his blue. I'm loving that right there. And I am kind of hungry, so if anybody wants to come by and drop some food off to you and me in the green room, we do take breakfast sandwiches. I'm just letting people know. You know, sausage, egg, and cheese,
0: Why limit it to breakfast? We'll take any sandwich.
1: We'll take any sandwich. Yeah, you're right. You know, that's true. Yeah, he got a point there. That's true. You know, we our door's always open.
0: All right.
1: But you know, tomorrow's show, you know, Mark on By Shore Realty, brought to you by Miss Heather Gray. Yep. Statue 21 Lions. How you doing, girl? Mark, I was speaking with Heather throughout the week and everything else, and we were going over a couple things, and I said to her, I says, well, you know what? I'd like to know. I'm going in a little bit of a different area, different direction from this perspective. I said, I'm going to look at renting versus buying.
0: Yeah.
1: Or owning. Mm-hmm. And as I got to look at it through this week, I'm like, there are so many pros and cons. But I also like to put forward, and I'm going to put forward like five different questions to give you the determination on how you should go. You know, I'm just my opinion. I don't give the advice. It's just my opinion to what I think,
0: right,
1: and everything else. And like I say, so that helps the people that are listening to us say, you know what, I'm either in this boat here, I'm in this boat here, and just gives you a little bit of a direction you might want to, you know, go. Like I say, it's just an opinion.
0: Yeah.
1: You don't have to take it and run with it or anything else, but we want to give the most accurate information that we know. And I look at it on the analytical side of the of that conversation. And I say to myself, because I know as I was traveling around and everything else for my different jobs and everything, and I always thought to myself, you know what, you know, bought a house and that was good, but I didn't really stop and take, and I got very fortunate for a couple of things that I did.
0: Right.
1: I said, but I should have looked at renting rather than buying, because I was like there maybe, you know, maybe two years. But I should have looked at just renting the place instead of buying. But like I say, where I bought, I was very fortunate and made money off of it. I'm not going to kid anybody about that. I says, but as I started to look here in the 609, I started to look at people where they're at, and I'm trying to meet them where they might be going forward, you know, because we're going into the last quarter of this, you know, calendar year, so to speak. Mm-hmm. And I just started to really unpeel the onion about 8 or 9 layers deep. And so I ask a couple of questions that I hope people just kind of take to heart and just look at it and write it down when you're sitting at the table or whatever the case may be and say, you know what, hey, this is where I'm at. Maybe we could do this, this, and this. You know, so that's where I'm at.
0: It's going to be interesting. I rent, and it's not necessarily by choice. However, I do like the fact that, you know, something breaks, you know, I don't have to worry about it.
1: Right, I agree. Yeah. You touch upon a tremendous point. And make sure they get there on time.
0: Yeah. But you know, yeah, you're right. There's a lot of pros and cons to each. So I'm going to be listening really. And of course, I'm going to be doing a broadcast.
1: That's right. You got a Woodbine weekend.
0: I do have a Woodbine weekend, but as I'm driving in, I'm going to be listening and checking out the show. So tomorrow at 10 a.m. is where you'll hear Victor.
1: You know, I tell people, you know, I really enjoy, you know, the conversations and the things that I do. Yeah. And I'm reaching out to a couple other individuals, you know, having them, you know, lining up to get onto the air and everything else. But, Mark, you know, as we start to go into this last quarter of this calendar year, of the fiscal calendar year, so to speak, I want people to understand your rates, you know, they're a little elevated right now.
0: Yeah.
1: I says, but like Heather always says, you know, marry the house and date the rate. And I'll give you a perfect example of something. When we started over a year ago, the rates were about 5.9 or 6.1%. Right now, and so if you'd have got it then and said, oh, wait a minute, it's going to keep going down, you'd have been obviously good. But they're at 7.4%. And that's obviously for the geopolitical side of the equation.
0: Right.
1: But that will certainly start to dissipate in a little bit for the rates to start to traverse. Hopefully the downward trajectory will come a little bit faster than the upward trajectory went there. But I have to honestly tell you, it's a good time to sit up here and start looking for properties off the shore.
0: Yeah.
1: Because off the shore brings more land. You know what I mean? More land for the house that it might sit on here. But I'm talking to a lot of contractors. And they're starting to tell me they're looking a little bit further offshore because they're getting more bang for the buck. So I look forward to, you know, having a conversation and talking about it and talking with Bishore Realty audience. So you guys can get a chance to tune in, you know, 10 o'clock. We'll sit up here and we'll just kick it just a little bit here. And like I say, it's going to be a great weekend.
0: Yeah, definitely good to check out that show. And I know a lot of people who've had, like, properties here from back in the day. They're like, it's worth a lot more now than when they got it.
1: Yeah, you're so right. I hear that all the time.
0: The investment aspect of it is amazing. So there's definitely pros and cons.
1: And if the Fed does I'm so glad you brought that up, Mark, because if the Fed does something they were floating, i.e. people say, well, the rates are high, but I have a rate around 3.5-4%. Why would I go to a 7.4? And then what the Fed is looking to do, if they pass this, which would be tremendous for everybody, what they do, if you had that rate there and you sell your house, you're able to take that rate to the next existing house you might want to buy. That'll be a tremendous boom in the housing market. That's a tremendous boom in the housing market. So I'm kind of like monitoring that as we go forward.
0: Yeah. So as Victor said, up to date. So make sure to tune it in tomorrow and find out more.
1: Well, you know what we say, Mark, from the beach to the bay is the only way we play.
0: Yeah. Tomorrow morning, 10 a.m. All right. Thank you, Vic, as always. Have a great weekend.
1: I appreciate you guys. I will. And I'm a little hungry. Like I said, the green room is on the struggle bus today.
0: Right. Also, if you need to know where to deliver. We'll be back with more of the Wake Up Call in just a little bit. 98.7 The Coast, WCZT.
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0: Yeah, 98.7 Coast, WCZT, that is Malcolm Todd, and the song is called Earrings. This is Mark. Hey, you know what? This is kind of cool, and I will always take this when someone says, hey, you want to do a quick giveaway? We are going to do one right now. And let me tell you what this is, what we're going to be giving away. You may have just heard in the last commercial break a little announcement about an amazing thing that is going to be happening in Wildwood. Yeah, it's the Wildwood Oldies Spectacular. Now, this is coming to the Starlight Ballroom at the Wildwoods Convention Center. This is the music that built a generation in the Wildwoods, and it's proudly produced by the Bobby Rydell Foundation. And, of course, a lot of you know Bobby Rydell is the singer of the song Wildwood Days. And, well, we're going to give you the chance to score a couple of tickets for this. Now, let me explain this. We've got some great artists there, some classic music, Jay Siegel and the Tokens, Clyde McFatter's Drifters, the Under the Boardwalk song, the Tramps, and Tommy Kono is going to be your host for this. There's going to be a lot of great, great, great, great music associated with this. Now, of course, during the weekend planner earlier today, I was talking about there's going to be a Wildwood Days Festival that is a free event going on tonight at Burn Plaza throughout the day here at Burn Plaza, and that'll be tomorrow. Let me correct myself. Tomorrow from 11 a.m. till 7. That's going to have the original lead singer of the Stylistics, Russell Tompkins Jr. So that's something to check out tomorrow. But if you want to check out this big show, which is going to be happening not this weekend, but the weekend following on Saturday, October 17th, to check out the Tokens, the Drifters, and the Tramps. Let's take caller number 7 right now, okay? Caller number 7, and the number is 609-522-0987. Caller number 7, we're going to get you a pair of tickets. It's going to be something that you'll get to go enjoy next weekend, all right? Not this weekend, but next weekend at the Wildwoods Convention Center. So caller number 7, and good luck. All right, let's get you updated right now with some news. 98.7 The Coast, WCZT.
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2: Stockton University announces layoffs amid budget shortfall. This is Robert Michael from Coast News Today. Stockton University is laying off 21 employees, including 14 faculty members, in response to declining enrollment and reduced state funding. Administrators say the difficult decision is necessary to address a multi-million dollar structural deficit and ensure the institution's long-term sustainability. The job cuts follow other recent cost-cutting measures by the university, including voluntary staff buyouts, tuition hikes, and the use of reserve funds to help balance the budget. New Jersey's current stretch of warm, sunny weather is expected to last through Saturday before the remnants of Tropical Storm Isaias move into the region. Forecasters say the system will likely reach hurricane strength before hitting the Gulf Coast, eventually bringing up to 2 inches of heavy rain to New Jersey by Sunday. However, the National Weather Service notes that the exact timing remains uncertain, as a slower storm track could delay the rain's arrival. Recent campaign finance reports reveal a significant fundraising gap in the race for county commissioner. Republican candidates Rosanello and Bashaw have amassed a campaign war chest of $100,000. Meanwhile, Democratic challenger David Temple reported raising approximately $10,000, and his running mate Eric Morey has not filed a financial report with the state. This is Robert Michael from Coast News Today.
3: Here's your CoastNewsToday.com sports report. I'm John Thayer. The Philadelphia Flyers fell short yesterday. They lost to the Senators in Ottawa 2-1. The Flyers are 0-3-2 on the season. NBA preseason action. 76ers lost to the Brooklyn Nets on the road 114-108. Jaylen Brown with 18 points in the loss. 76ers are 1-1 in the preseason. Sunday in the NFL, the Eagles head to London. They'll take on the Jacksonville Jaguars. Eagles are 2-2 on the season. The Jaguars are 3-1. College football this week. Temple's back home tomorrow. They'll host UConn. The Huskies and Owls both 2-3. Penn State will host number 19 USC tomorrow. The Nittany Lions are 3-2 on the year, 0-2 in Big Ten play. 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I'm John Thayer with your CoastNewsToday.com sports report.
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8: From the CoastNewsToday.com Weather Center, here's your South Jersey AccuWeather forecast. Today, expect a mix of sun and high clouds, creating pleasant weather with a high of 72. Tonight will be partly cloudy with a low of 53. Tomorrow, anticipate sun shining through high clouds with a high of 70. Tomorrow night, there will be some rain from tropical rainstorm Isaias arriving late. Until then, the evening will be mainly cloudy with a low of 63. On Sunday, expect more rain from tropical rainstorm Isaias with a high of 69. I'm meteorologist Joe Lundberg with your AccuWeather forecast from CoastNewsToday.com.
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1: Yeah, a little new retro there. I just coined that. Maybe I didn't, but I'm just going to call it new retro there because Michelle Branch, she is back. Of course, The Game of Love, that was a song she did on one of those Santana compilation albums back in the day. But the original songwriter, the guy from New Radicals, is singing with her on that new one, Game of Love 2026. All right. Hey, speaking of going back, I want to congratulate Brian from North Wildwood. He was our caller number 7. Earlier, it was just handed to me some tickets, a pair of tickets to go check out Wildwood's Oldie Spectacular, which is going to be Saturday, October 17th at 7 p.m. at the Starlight Ballroom at the Wildwood's Convention Center. And this is going to be some great music. Jay Siegel and the Tokens, the Chicklets, the Drifters, the Tramps, and it's all hosted by Tommy Kono. So you can get tickets at Ticketmaster.com, all right? So make sure to check that out. That's available online. It's going to be a great show. All the music that made Wildwood famous. So enjoy that show, Brian. And who knows? I'm going to see if I can maybe wrestle a few more pairs of tickets away from the people that just gave me this surprise pop-up giveaway. So be listening next week for the opportunity. But I'm going to say this. Ticketmaster.com. They got all the details on this great event. And don't forget the Wildwood Days Festival. First ever, the inaugural. Coming tomorrow from 11 a.m. till 7 p.m. at Burn Plaza. That is a free thing for everybody. Special guest Russell Tompkins Jr., the original lead singer of the Stylistics. And then next weekend, there's going to be a sock hop, which is kind of cool, at the Bolero. So there's going to be a lot of great music and a lot of great fun for those of you who remember that era. So make sure to check that out. Ticketmaster.com, though. Get your tickets for Wildwood's Oldie Spectacular. All right, let's take a quick break, and we're going to wrap up the show. But after we get you updated with all the news and information you need, going to get you back into this Friday midday, get it ever so closer to the weekend, of course, with today's hits and yesterday's favorites. Tomorrow, I will see you in Woodbine. We're going to be out there, 501 Washington Street. That is the big, I love this, right along Route 550. They've got the bike path there, 3 miles of bike path, and they're going to have the great cars there, the classic cars, the antiques, the hot rods, the muscle cars. It's going to be a lot of fun. So that goes on all day from 9 until 3, and we'll be out there broadcasting at around noon or so. We'll be having some winter announcements around 2:30, so that's going to be great. So I hope to see you out there in Woodbine. And then Sunday, we're going to root on our Philadelphia Eagles. They're playing that London game versus the Jacksonville Jaguars. Yeah, I'm going to stay in Woodbine, and we'll be at Surf Dog Bar and Grill. They got some great specials over there. 10 wings for $10. I love that. They've got the big, gigantic, giant beer pretzel, $10. The Prosecco Mimosas, $5. The Bloody Marys, $5. And other great drink specials, dollar off craft beers and drafts. And it's just going to be a good time. That's going to be happening in the duration of the game. And that starts at 9 a.m. So I hope to see you there on Sunday morning over at Surf Dog, 1563 to Hirsch Avenue in Woodbine. All right, I got to get out of here, but thank you all for listening and bearing with us here this morning. And we will join you at the events this weekend and join you back here for another wake-up call. We will be here on Monday, and I'll be talking with Frank Stone from Lazarus House, by the way, about a big event that will be coming up the following weekend. So we're going to have an action-packed show for you on Monday. As always, thanks for listening. Have a great weekend, and I'll see you around 98.7 The Coast, WCZT.
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5: ABC News, I'm Sherry Preston. Hurricane Isaias has developed into a major Category 3 storm, churning in the Gulf and headed straight for Pensacola, Florida. Governor Ron DeSantis urging people in coastal communities to be prepared for powerful storm surge.
6: We always say, you know, you hide from the wind, but you run from the water. When the water's rising and things are happening, it's a very, very difficult conundrum, and you do not want to be caught in that.
5: The storm expected to make landfall along the Gulf Coast late tonight or early tomorrow. Protests in New York City after immigration enforcement officials opened fire on a man inside his vehicle with a five-year-old child inside. This man lives in the neighborhood.
7: I think it's horrifying. This is a great neighborhood and it's a community neighborhood.
5: The Pentagon says the execution of Fort Hood shooter Nidal Hassan will be live streamed on December 3rd at 1 p.m. at Fort Hood. Same day of the week, same hour, same place as the mass shooting in 2009. This is ABC News.
8: Remnants of Hurricane Isaias to bring heavy rain and flood risk to New Jersey. This is Robert Michael from Coast News Today. Forecasters say the remnants of Hurricane Isaias will sweep across New Jersey on Sunday, bringing heavy rain and thunderstorms capable of causing localized flash flooding. The storm strengthened into a Category 2 hurricane Friday morning with sustained winds of 110 miles per hour. Officials warn it could reach major Category 3 status before making landfall along the Gulf Coast late Friday or early Saturday. Police say a 73-year-old Egg Harbor Township woman was fatally struck by an SUV while crossing the Black Horse Pike Friday evening. Amy Alton was hit by a westbound Dodge Durango near Bayport Drive around 7:24 p.m. and was pronounced dead at the scene. Authorities report she had been crossing the roadway unsafely at the time of the crash. The Cape May Lewis Ferry is adding a $7 fuel surcharge to all vehicle fares as diesel prices in New Jersey surge past $6 per gallon. The Delaware River and Bay Authority says the surcharge, in place through December 31st, won't apply to walk-in passengers and may be lifted if fuel costs drop. Ferry officials cite expiring fuel hedges and rising global oil prices as key drivers behind the increase. This is Robert Michael from Coast News Today.
9: Here's your CoastNewsToday.com sports report. I'm John Thayer. College football this week. Temple's back home tomorrow. They'll host UConn. The Huskies and Owls both 2-3. Penn State will host number 19 USC tomorrow. The Nittany Lions are 3-2 on the year, 0-2 in Big Ten play. The Philadelphia Flyers fell short yesterday. They lost to the Senators in Ottawa 2-1. The Flyers are 0-3-2 on the season. NBA preseason action, 76ers lost to the Brooklyn Nets on the road, 114-108. Jaylen Brown with 18 points in the loss. 76ers are 1-1 in the preseason. Sunday in the NFL, the Eagles head to London. They'll take on the Jacksonville Jaguars. Eagles are 2-2 on the season. The Jaguars are 3-1. 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I'm John Thayer with your CoastNewsToday.com sports report.
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14: weather. From the CoastNewsToday.com Weather Center, here's your South Jersey AccuWeather forecast. Today, expect a mix of sun and high clouds, creating pleasant weather with a high of 72. Tonight will be partly cloudy with a low of 53. Tomorrow, anticipate sun shining through high clouds with a high of 70. Tomorrow night, there will be some rain from tropical rainstorm Isaias arriving late. Until then, the evening will be mainly cloudy with a low of 63. On Sunday, expect more rain from tropical rainstorm Isaias with a high of 69. I'm meteorologist Joe Lundberg with your AccuWeather forecast from CoastNewsToday.com.
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6: ABC News, I'm Sherry Preston. Hurricane Isaias has developed into a major Category 3 storm churning in the Gulf and headed straight for Pensacola, Florida. Governor Ron DeSantis urging people in coastal communities to be prepared for powerful storm surge.
7: We always say, you know, you hide from the wind, but you run from the water. When the water's rising and things are happening, it's a very, very difficult conundrum, and you do not want to be caught in that.
6: The storm expected to make landfall along the Gulf Coast late tonight or early tomorrow. Protests in New York City after immigration enforcement officials opened fire on a man inside his vehicle with a five-year-old child inside. This man lives in the neighborhood.
8: I think it's horrifying. This is a great neighborhood, and it's community neighborhood.
6: The Pentagon says the execution of Fort Hood shooter Nidal Hassan will be live streamed on December 3rd at 1 p.m. at Fort Hood. Same day of the week, same hour, same place as the mass shooting in 2009. This is ABC News.
3: Remnants of Hurricane Isaias to bring heavy rain and flood risk to New Jersey. This is Robert Michael from Coast News Today. Forecasters say the remnants of Hurricane Isaias will sweep across New Jersey on Sunday, bringing heavy rain and thunderstorms capable of causing localized flash flooding. The storm strengthened into a Category 2 hurricane Friday morning with sustained winds of 110 miles per hour. Officials warn it could reach major Category 3 status before making landfall along the Gulf Coast late Friday or early Saturday. Police say a 73-year-old Egg Harbor Township woman was fatally struck by an SUV while crossing the Black Horse Pike Friday evening. Amy Alton was hit by a westbound Dodge Durango near Bayport Drive around 7:24 p.m. and was pronounced dead at the scene. Authorities report she had been crossing the roadway unsafely at the time of the crash. The Cape May Lewis Ferry is adding a $7 fuel surcharge to all vehicle fares as diesel prices in New Jersey surge past $6 per gallon. The Delaware River and Bay Authority says the surcharge, in place through December 31st, won't apply to walk-in passengers and may be lifted if fuel costs drop. Ferry officials cite expiring fuel hedges and rising global oil prices as key drivers behind the increase. This is Robert Michael from Coast News Today.
8: Here's your CoastNewsToday.com sports report. I'm John Thayer. College football this week. Temple's back home tomorrow. They'll host UConn. The Huskies and Owls both 2-3. Penn State will host number 19 USC tomorrow. The Nittany Lions are 3-2 on the year, 0-2 in Big Ten play. The Philadelphia Flyers fell short yesterday. They lost to the Senators in Ottawa 2-1. The Flyers are 0-3-2 on the season. NBA preseason action. 76ers lost to the Brooklyn Nets on the road 114-108. Jaylen Brown with 18 points in the loss. 76ers are 1-1 in the preseason. Sunday in the NFL, the Eagles head to London. They'll take on the Jacksonville Jaguars. Eagles are 2-2 on the season. The Jaguars are 3-1. 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I'm John Thayer with your CoastNewsToday.com sports report.
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13: weather. From the CoastNewsToday.com Weather Center, here's your South Jersey AccuWeather forecast. This afternoon will be pleasant with sunshine along with a few clouds, reaching a high of 73. Tonight will be partly cloudy with a low of 54. Tomorrow expect sun shining through high clouds and a high of 71. Tomorrow night there will be some rain from tropical rainstorm Isaias arriving late. Before that, the evening will mainly be cloudy with a low of 63. Sunday will bring some rain from tropical rainstorm Isaias with a high of 69. I'm meteorologist Joe Lundberg with your AccuWeather forecast from CoastNewsToday.com.
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0: Hey, it's Mark Hunter from The Wake Up Call, and this Sunday, it's going to be a morning of food, fun, and NFL football at the Surf Dog Bar and Grill, 1563 DeHirsch Avenue in Woodbine. Our Philadelphia Eagles are challenging the Jacksonville Jaguars in London, and the only place to experience it all is the Surf Dog Bar and Grill. 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Game day drinks like $5 Prosecco mimosas and Bloody Marys, $1 off crafts and drafts, and other game day specials that will last the duration of the game. But wait, there's more. Come dressed in Eagles green for your chance to win cool swag and gift cards. And I'll be broadcasting on location, so go Birds! 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
2: ABC News, I'm Shiri Preston. Hurricane Isaias has developed into a major Category 3 storm, churning in the Gulf and headed straight for Pensacola, Florida. Governor Ron DeSantis urging people in coastal communities to be prepared for powerful storm surge.
3: We always say, you know, you hide from the wind, but you run from the water. When the water's rising and things are happening, it's a very, very difficult conundrum, and you do not want to be caught in that.
2: The storm is expected to make landfall overnight. Protests in New York City after immigration enforcement officials opened fire on a man inside his vehicle with a five-year-old child inside. DHS Secretary Mark Wayne Mullen says the man was a criminal in the country illegally. This year's Nobel Prize, Peace Prize winner, former UN Human Rights Chief Navi Pillay. She is a judge on the International Court of Justice. And we've just learned that former Chicago Bears coach Mike Ditka has died at the age of 86. This is ABC News.
4: Remnants of Hurricane Isaias to bring heavy rain and flood risk to New Jersey. This is Robert Michael from Coast News Today. Forecasters say the remnants of Hurricane Isaias will sweep across New Jersey on Sunday, bringing heavy rain and thunderstorms capable of causing localized flash flooding. The storm strengthened into a Category 2 hurricane Friday morning with sustained winds of 110 miles per hour. Officials warn it could reach major Category 3 status before making landfall along the Gulf Coast late Friday or early Saturday. Police say a 73-year-old Egg Harbor Township woman was fatally struck by an SUV while crossing the Black Horse Pike Friday evening. Amy Alton was hit by a westbound Dodge Durango near Bayport Drive around 7:24 p.m. and was pronounced dead at the scene. Authorities report she had been crossing the roadway unsafely at the time of the crash. The Cape May Lewis Ferry is adding a $7 fuel surcharge to all vehicle fares as diesel prices in New Jersey surge past $6 per gallon. The Delaware River and Bay Authority says the surcharge, in place through December 31st, won't apply to walk-in passengers and may be lifted if fuel costs drop. Ferry officials cite expiring fuel hedges and rising global oil prices as key drivers behind the increase. This is Robert Michael from Coast News Today.
5: Here's your CoastNewsToday.com sports report. I'm John Thayer. College football this week. Temple's back home tomorrow. They'll host UConn. The Huskies and Owls both 2-3. Penn State will host number 19 USC tomorrow. The Nittany Lions are 3-2 on the year, 0-2 in Big Ten play. The Philadelphia Flyers fell short yesterday. They lost to the Senators in Ottawa 2-1. The Flyers are 0-3-2 on the season. NBA preseason action, 76ers lost to the Brooklyn Nets on the road, 114-108. Jaylen Brown with 18 points in the loss. 76ers are 1-1 in the preseason. Sunday in the NFL, the Eagles head to London. They'll take on the Jacksonville Jaguars. Eagles are 2-2 on the season. The Jaguars are 3-1. 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I'm John Thayer with your CoastNewsToday.com sports report.
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2: From the CoastNewsToday.com Weather Center, here's your South Jersey AccuWeather forecast. This afternoon will be pleasant with sunshine along with a few clouds, reaching a high of 73. Tonight will be partly cloudy with a low of 54. Tomorrow expect sun shining through high clouds and a high of 71. Tomorrow night there will be some rain from tropical rainstorm Isaias arriving late. Before that, the evening will mainly be cloudy with a low of 63. Sunday will bring some rain from tropical rainstorm Isaias with a high of 69. I'm meteorologist Joe Lundberg with your AccuWeather forecast from CoastNewsToday.com.
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it's Mark Hunter from The Wake Up Call, and this Sunday, it's going to be a morning of food, fun, and NFL football at the Surf Dog Bar and Grill, 1563 DeHirsch Avenue in Woodbine. 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
8: ABC News, I'm Sherry Preston. Hurricane Isaias has developed into a major Category 3 storm churning in the Gulf and headed straight for Pensacola, Florida. Governor Ron DeSantis urging people in coastal communities to be prepared for powerful storm surge.
9: We always say, you know, you hide from the wind, but you run from the water. When the water's rising and things are happening, it's a very, very difficult conundrum, and you do not want to be caught in that.
8: The storm is expected to make landfall overnight. Protests in New York City after immigration enforcement officials opened fire on a man inside his vehicle with a five-year-old child inside. DHS Secretary Mark Wayne Mullen says the man was a criminal in the country illegally. This year's Nobel Prize, Peace Prize winner, former UN Human Rights Chief Navi Pillay. She is a judge on the International Court of Justice. And we've just learned that former Chicago Bears coach Mike Ditka has died at the age of 86. This is ABC News.
10: Remnants of Hurricane Isaias to bring heavy rain and flood risk to New Jersey. This is Robert Michael from Coast News Today. Forecasters say the remnants of Hurricane Isaias will sweep across New Jersey on Sunday, bringing heavy rain and thunderstorms capable of causing localized flash flooding. The storm strengthened into a Category 2 hurricane Friday morning with sustained winds of 110 miles per hour. Officials warn it could reach major Category 3 status before making landfall along the Gulf Coast late Friday or early Saturday. Police say a 73-year-old Egg Harbor Township woman was fatally struck by an SUV while crossing the Black Horse Pike Friday evening. Amy Alton was hit by a westbound Dodge Durango near Bayport Drive around 7:24 p.m. and was pronounced dead at the scene. Authorities report she had been crossing the roadway unsafely at the time of the crash. The Cape May Lewis Ferry is adding a $7 fuel surcharge to all vehicle fares as diesel prices in New Jersey surge past $6 per gallon. The Delaware River and Bay Authority says the surcharge, in place through December 31st, won't apply to walk-in passengers and may be lifted if fuel costs drop. Ferry officials cite expiring fuel hedges and rising global oil prices as key drivers behind the increase. This is Robert Michael from Coast News Today.
11: Here's your CoastNewsToday.com sports report. I'm John Thayer. College football this week. Temple's back home tomorrow. They'll host UConn. The Huskies and Owls both 2-3. Penn State will host number 19 USC tomorrow. The Nittany Lions are 3-2 on the year, 0-2 in Big Ten play. The Philadelphia Flyers fell short yesterday. They lost to the Senators in Ottawa 2-1. The Flyers are 0-3-2 on the season. NBA preseason action, 76ers lost to the Brooklyn Nets on the road, 114-108. Jaylen Brown with 18 points in the loss. 76ers are 1-1 in the preseason. Sunday in the NFL, the Eagles head to London. They'll take on the Jacksonville Jaguars. Eagles are 2-2 on the season. The Jaguars are 3-1. Bundle auto and home, renters, or condo, and save with Progressive. I'm John Thayer with your CoastNewsToday.com sports report.
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15: South Jersey weather. From the CoastNewsToday.com Weather Center, here's your South Jersey AccuWeather forecast. This afternoon, expect mostly sunny skies with pleasant conditions as we reach a high of 73. Tonight will bring partly cloudy skies with temperatures dropping to a low of 54. Tomorrow, anticipate sunshine filtering through high clouds, creating another nice day with a high of 70. Tomorrow night, we can expect some rain from tropical rainstorm Isaias moving in late. But until then, the evening will be mainly cloudy with a low of 63. I'm meteorologist Joe Lundberg with your AccuWeather forecast from CoastNewsToday.com.
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2: Yeah, you know what? That can be a touchy subject for some people.
4: Most people.
2: Yeah. 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
0: Yes.
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9: ABC News, I'm Mike Dabusky. Hurricane Isaias is now a Category 3 storm and closing in on Florida's western coast. The National Hurricane Center says it's going to make landfall near Pensacola tonight. City Mayor D.C. Reeves spoke with ABC News about preparations.
10: There's 16,000 linemen ready for electrical restoration. We've got boats. We've got high water vehicles. Because we've been through this, we certainly know what it takes.
9: A federal judge has temporarily blocked Oscar Belgal's deportation attention just a day after he was shot by an ICE officer in New York City. Federal authorities say Belgal tried to weaponize his vehicle before they opened fire. Belgal was grazed in the neck and is recovering. His son, who was in the car, was unharmed. And the White House has now opened a formal investigation into Fed Governor Lisa Cook over allegations of mortgage fraud. The announcement comes more than 3 months after the Supreme Court rejected Trump's initial attempt to fire Cook. This is ABC News.
4: This update is brought to you by Panzini's, located in Sea Isle City and Woodbine. And remember, when you're hungry, it's Panzini's.
0: Remnants of Hurricane Isaias to bring heavy rain and flood risk to New Jersey. This is Robert Michael from Coast News Today. Forecasters say the remnants of Hurricane Isaias will sweep across New Jersey on Sunday, bringing heavy rain and thunderstorms capable of causing localized flash flooding. The storm strengthened into a Category 2 hurricane Friday morning with sustained winds of 110 miles per hour. Officials warn it could reach major Category 3 status before making landfall along the Gulf Coast late Friday or early Saturday. Police say a 73-year-old Egg Harbor Township woman was fatally struck by an SUV while crossing the Black Horse Pike Friday evening. Amy Alton was hit by a westbound Dodge Durango near Bayport Drive around 7:24 p.m. and was pronounced dead at the scene. Authorities report she had been crossing the roadway unsafely at the time of the crash. The Cape May Lewis Ferry is adding a $7 fuel surcharge to all vehicle fares as diesel prices in New Jersey surge past $6 per gallon. The Delaware River and Bay Authority says the surcharge, in place through December 31st, won't apply to walk-in passengers and may be lifted if fuel costs drop. Ferry officials cite expiring fuel hedges and rising global oil prices as key drivers behind the increase. This is Robert Michael from Coast News Today.
11: 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I'm John Thayer.
12: Sunday in the NFL, the Eagles head to London. They'll take on the Jacksonville Jaguars. Eagles are 2-2 on the season. The Jaguars are 3-1. College football this week, Temple's back home tomorrow. They'll host UConn. The Huskies and Owls both 2-3. Penn State will host number 19 USC tomorrow. The Nittany Lions are 3-2 on the year, 0-2 in Big Ten play. The Philadelphia Flyers fell short yesterday. They lost to the Senators in Ottawa 2-1. The Flyers are 0-3-2 on the season. NBA preseason action. 76ers lost to the Brooklyn Nets on the road 114-108. Jaylen Brown with 18 points in the loss. 76ers are 1-1 in the preseason. 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I'm John Thayer with your CoastNewsToday.com sports report.
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17: From the CoastNewsToday.com Weather Center, here's your South Jersey AccuWeather forecast. This afternoon, expect mostly sunny skies with pleasant conditions as we reach a high of 73. Tonight will bring partly cloudy skies with temperatures dropping to a low of 54. Tomorrow, anticipate sunshine filtering through high clouds, creating another nice day with a high of 70. Tomorrow night, we can expect some rain from tropical rainstorm Isaias moving in late, but until then, the evening will be mainly cloudy with a low of 63. I'm meteorologist Joe Lundberg with your AccuWeather forecast from CoastNewsToday.com.
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0: Wildwood's Oldies Spectacular returns Saturday, October 17th at 7 p.m. in the Starlight Ballroom in the Wildwoods Convention Center. 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Now proudly produced by the Bobby Rydell Foundation, featuring the Chicklets, Jay Siegel and the Tokens, Clyde McFadder's Drifters, and The Tramps, hosted by Tommy Kono. 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Tickets are

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0: 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When you're craving real pizza, make it Santucci's. One bite and you'll know why.
5: ABC News, I'm Mike Dubusky. The Florida Panhandle is bracing for a direct hit from Hurricane Isaias, a Category 3 storm forecast to make landfall later tonight. ABC's Sam Champion has the latest.
6: Storm surge numbers have been lifted, so I want the coast to take this storm surge very seriously. Could be as high as 9 feet to 10 feet now. It has been a powerful storm. The eye changing shape, the eye wall shrinking here, but a good powerful storm. Weakening a little bit just before it makes the coastline likely, but I want you to think of this as a very powerful hurricane.
5: Right now, that hurricane is 145 miles south of Pensacola with sustained winds of 120 miles per hour. Measles cases across the country have now topped 4,000, according to the latest update from the Centers for Disease Control. That's the highest number of U.S. cases since 1991. And Katie Zakaria has been offered the job of White House press secretary. She's currently a communications advisor for the Trump Media and Technology Group, which makes Truth Social. This is ABC News.
4: Remnants of Hurricane Isaias to bring heavy rain and flood risk to New Jersey. This is Robert Michael from Coast News Today. Forecasters say the remnants of Hurricane Isaias will sweep across New Jersey on Sunday, bringing heavy rain and thunderstorms capable of causing localized flash flooding. The storm strengthened into a Category 2 hurricane Friday morning with sustained winds of 110 miles per hour. Officials warn it could reach major Category 3 status before making landfall along the Gulf Coast late Friday or early Saturday. Police say a 73-year-old Egg Harbor Township woman was fatally struck by an SUV while crossing the Black Horse Pike Friday evening. Amy Alton was hit by a westbound Dodge Durango near Bayport Drive around 7:24 p.m. and was pronounced dead at the scene. Authorities report she had been crossing the roadway unsafely at the time of the crash. The Cape May Lewis Ferry is adding a $7 fuel surcharge to all vehicle fares as diesel prices in New Jersey surge past $6 per gallon. The Delaware River and Bay Authority says the surcharge, in place through December 31st, won't apply to walk-in passengers and may be lifted if fuel costs drop. Ferry officials cite expiring fuel hedges and rising global oil prices as key drivers behind the increase. This is Robert Michael from Coast News Today.
7: Here's your CoastNewsToday.com sports report. I'm John Thayer. Sunday in the NFL, the Eagles head to London. They'll take on the Jacksonville Jaguars. Eagles are 2-2 on the season. The Jaguars are 3-1. College football this week, Temple's back home tomorrow. They'll host UConn. The Huskies and Owls both 2-3. Penn State will host number 19 USC tomorrow. The Nittany Lions are 3-2 on the year, 0-2 in Big Ten play. The Philadelphia Flyers fell short yesterday. They lost to the Senators in Ottawa 2-1. The Flyers are 0-3-2 on the season. NBA preseason action, 76ers lost to the Brooklyn Nets on the road 114-108. Jaylen Brown with 18 points in the loss. 76ers are 1-1 in the preseason. Bundle auto and home, renters, or condo, and save with Progressive. I'm John Thayer with your CoastNewsToday.com sports report.
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13: From the CoastNewsToday.com Weather Center, here's your South Jersey AccuWeather forecast. This afternoon, expect mostly sunny skies with pleasant conditions as we reach a high of 73. Tonight will bring partly cloudy skies with temperatures dropping to a low of 54. Tomorrow, anticipate sunshine filtering through high clouds, creating another nice day with a high of 70. Tomorrow night, we can expect some rain from tropical rainstorm Isaias moving in late, but until then, the evening will be mainly cloudy with a low of 63. I'm meteorologist Joe Lundberg with your AccuWeather forecast from CoastNewsToday.com.
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3: This is Dr. James Werzer. I'm the Medical Director of Radiation Oncology, as well as Medical Director of the Cancer Care Institute at Atlantic Care Regional Medical Center. A lot of people will have anxiety coming in and are unsure what to expect. During the consultation, we will examine the patient, and then we will review all of their information from their pathology, radiology, and prior treatments. And then we will discuss with them next steps. Oftentimes, these are very complex cases, so we have a multidisciplinary conference with breast surgery and medical oncologists, radiologists, and pathologists, so we'll review our consensus opinion. And then the decision is really made in what we call shared decision-making, where the patient is part of that decision process. So we oftentimes say, we are not treating breast cancer. We're treating an individual with breast cancer, and that's what makes the difference. We have to take into account the individual, their age, their health status, their likes and dislikes, so that the ultimate decision is a joint decision.
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10: ABC News, I'm Mike Dabusky. Hurricane Isaias is expected to make landfall along the Gulf Coast in the next few hours, bringing sustained winds of around 120 miles per hour. Cities along the Florida Panhandle like Pensacola, Panama City, and Tallahassee will see the worst impacts, and Americans will feel the effects of this storm beyond the Gulf Coast.
11: About 13% of all U.S. oil production happens in the Gulf. Chevron and Shell have evacuated workers and shut down facilities there, and this comes at a time when oil refining is under intense strain. The national average for a gallon of regular gas at $4.36. If you're filling up an SUV like a Toyota Highlander right now, it's averaging almost $80.
10: ABC's Elizabeth Schulze. Meanwhile, President Trump now says Russia has agreed to immediately supply over 300,000 tons of diesel fuel to the American and global marketplace. In total, the deal covers 1.8 million tons of diesel, according to the president. This is ABC News.
9: Remnants of Hurricane Isaias to bring heavy rain and flood risk to New Jersey. This is Robert Michael from Coast News Today. Forecasters say the remnants of Hurricane Isaias will sweep across New Jersey on Sunday, bringing heavy rain and thunderstorms capable of causing localized flash flooding. The storm strengthened into a Category 2 hurricane Friday morning with sustained winds of 110 miles per hour. Officials warn it could reach major Category 3 status before making landfall along the Gulf Coast late Friday or early Saturday. Police say a 73-year-old Egg Harbor Township woman was fatally struck by an SUV while crossing the Black Horse Pike Friday evening. Amy Alton was hit by a westbound Dodge Durango near Bayport Drive around 7:24 p.m. and was pronounced dead at the scene. Authorities report she had been crossing the roadway unsafely at the time of the crash. The Cape May Lewis Ferry is adding a $7 fuel surcharge to all vehicle fares as diesel prices in New Jersey surge past $6 per gallon. The Delaware River and Bay Authority says the surcharge, in place through December 31st, won't apply to walk-in passengers and may be lifted if fuel costs drop. Ferry officials cite expiring fuel hedges and rising global oil prices as key drivers behind the increase. This is Robert Michael from Coast News Today.
12: Here's your CoastNewsToday.com sports report. I'm John Thayer. Sunday in the NFL, the Eagles head to London. They'll take on the Jacksonville Jaguars. Eagles are 2-2 on the season. The Jaguars are 3-1. College football this week, Temple's back home tomorrow. They'll host UConn. The Huskies and Owls both 2-3. Penn State will host number 19 USC tomorrow. The Nittany Lions are 3-2 on the year, 0-2 in Big Ten play. The Philadelphia Flyers fell short yesterday. They lost to the Senators in Ottawa 2-1. The Flyers are 0-3-2 on the season. NBA preseason action. 76ers lost to the Brooklyn Nets on the road 114-108. Jaylen Brown with 18 points in the loss. 76ers are 1-1 in the preseason. 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
4: From the CoastNewsToday.com Weather Center, here's your South Jersey AccuWeather forecast. Tonight, expect partly cloudy skies with a low of 54. Tomorrow, anticipate sunny conditions through high clouds, making for a pleasant day with a high of 70. Tomorrow night, there will be some rain from tropical rainstorm Isaias arriving late. Until then, the evening will be mainly cloudy with a low of 63. Looking ahead to Sunday, rain from tropical rainstorm Isaias is expected with a high of 72. I'm meteorologist Jason Caterina with your AccuWeather forecast from CoastNewsToday.com.
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9: ABC News, I'm Mike Dubusky. Florida is bracing for a Cat 3 hurricane that's barreling towards Pensacola right now, expected to make landfall in just a few hours. A judge has ordered the federal government not to deport the man who was shot yesterday by ICE agents in New York City. ABC News investigative correspondent Aaron Katursky says Oscar Belgal was shot in the neck while his five-year-old son was in the car, and now city officials are reacting.
10: The mayor said he called President Trump and Homeland Security Secretary Mark Wayne Mullen demanding an end to ICE enforcement in the city.
11: We want ICE out of our city, ICE out of our schools, ICE out of our hospitals, ICE out of our streets, ICE away from our kids.
10: Sources tell ABC News ICE is increasing its daily arrest targets from 2,000 per day to 3,000 per day. But ICE insists there are no quotas.
9: And conservative commentator Katie Zakaria has been offered a job at the White House as the new press secretary. This is ABC News.
3: Remnants of Hurricane Isaias to bring heavy rain and flood risk to New Jersey. This is Robert Michael from Coast News Today. Forecasters say the remnants of Hurricane Isaias will sweep across New Jersey on Sunday, bringing heavy rain and thunderstorms capable of causing localized flash flooding. The storm strengthened into a Category 2 hurricane Friday morning with sustained winds of 110 miles per hour. Officials warn it could reach major Category 3 status before making landfall along the Gulf Coast late Friday or early Saturday. Police say a 73-year-old Egg Harbor Township woman was fatally struck by an SUV while crossing the Black Horse Pike Friday evening. Amy Alton was hit by a westbound Dodge Durango near Bayport Drive around 7:24 p.m. and was pronounced dead at the scene. Authorities report she had been crossing the roadway unsafely at the time of the crash. The Cape May Lewis Ferry is adding a $7 fuel surcharge to all vehicle fares as diesel prices in New Jersey surge past $6 per gallon. The Delaware River and Bay Authority says the surcharge, in place through December 31st, won't apply to walk-in passengers and may be lifted if fuel costs drop. Ferry officials cite expiring fuel hedges and rising global oil prices as key drivers behind the increase. This is Robert Michael from Coast News Today.
12: Here's your CoastNewsToday.com sports report. I'm John Thayer. Sunday in the NFL, the Eagles head to London. They'll take on the Jacksonville Jaguars. Eagles are 2-2 on the season. The Jaguars are 3-1. College football this week, Temple's back home tomorrow. They'll host UConn. The Huskies and Owls both 2-3. Penn State will host number 19 USC tomorrow. The Nittany Lions are 3-2 on the year, 0-2 in Big Ten play. The Philadelphia Flyers fell short yesterday. They lost to the Senators in Ottawa 2-1. The Flyers are 0-3-2 on the season. NBA preseason action. 76ers lost to the Brooklyn Nets on the road 114-108. Jaylen Brown with 18 points in the loss. 76ers are 1-1 in the preseason. Bundle auto and home, renters, or condo and save with Progressive. I'm John Thayer with your CoastNewsToday.com sports report.
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17: From the CoastNewsToday.com Weather Center, here's your South Jersey AccuWeather forecast. Tonight, expect partly cloudy skies with a low of 54. Tomorrow, anticipate sunny conditions through high clouds, making for a pleasant day with a high of 70. Tomorrow night, there will be some rain from tropical rainstorm Isaias arriving late. Until then, the evening will be mainly cloudy with a low of 63. Looking ahead to Sunday, rain from tropical rainstorm Isaias is expected with a high of 72. I'm meteorologist Jason Caterina with your AccuWeather forecast from CoastNewsToday.com.
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5: ABC News, I'm Mike Dubosky. Much of the Florida panhandle is bracing right now for Hurricane Isaias, expected to make landfall in just a few hours. ABC's Stephanie Ramos is in Pensacola, directly in the storm's path.
9: Officials have been urging residents here that if they are in evacuation zones, they need to leave. They need to leave their home. And we've been here since yesterday. We've seen a lot of people heading to the grocery store. They've been stocking up, getting those essentials, and we've seen folks filling up their gas tank. But for those that are in evacuation zones, hopefully they have heeded those warnings. I will say when I was landing, there were a lot of people that were heading out of here.
5: Panama has been rocked by yet another powerful earthquake, a 6.6 on the Richter scale, according to the U.S. Geological Survey. Earlier today, that country was hit with a 7.7 magnitude quake. And the CDC now says that measles outbreak has topped 4,000 cases across 45 states, the highest level since 1991. This is ABC News.
10: Remnants of Hurricane Isaias to bring heavy rain and flood risk to New Jersey. This is Robert Michael from Coast News Today. Forecasters say the remnants of Hurricane Isaias will sweep across New Jersey on Sunday, bringing heavy rain and thunderstorms capable of causing localized flash flooding. The storm strengthened into a Category 2 hurricane Friday morning with sustained winds of 110 miles per hour. Officials warn it could reach major Category 3 status before making landfall along the Gulf Coast late Friday or early Saturday. Police say a 73-year-old Egg Harbor Township woman was fatally struck by an SUV while crossing the Black Horse Pike Friday evening. Amy Alton was hit by a westbound Dodge Durango near Bayport Drive around 7:24 p.m. and was pronounced dead at the scene. Authorities report she had been crossing the roadway unsafely at the time of the crash. The Cape May Lewis Ferry is adding a $7 fuel surcharge to all vehicle fares as diesel prices in New Jersey surge past $6 per gallon. The Delaware River and Bay Authority says the surcharge, in place through December 31st, won't apply to walk-in passengers and may be lifted if fuel costs drop. Ferry officials cite expiring fuel hedges and rising global oil prices as key drivers behind the increase. This is Robert Michael from Coast News Today.
11: 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I'm John Thayer.
12: Sunday in the NFL, the Eagles head to London. They'll take on the Jacksonville Jaguars. Eagles are 2-2 on the season. The Jaguars are 3-1. College football this week, Temple's back home tomorrow. They'll host UConn. The Huskies and Owls both 2-3. Penn State will host number 19 USC tomorrow. The Nittany Lions are 3-2 on the year, 0-2 in Big Ten play. The Philadelphia Flyers fell short yesterday. They lost to the Senators in Ottawa 2-1. The Flyers are 0-3-2 on the season. NBA preseason action, 76ers lost to the Brooklyn Nets on the road 114-108. Jaylen Brown with 18 points in the loss. 76ers are 1-1 in the preseason. 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
17: From the CoastNewsToday.com Weather Center, here's your South Jersey AccuWeather forecast. Tonight, expect partly cloudy skies with a low of 54. Tomorrow, anticipate sunny conditions through high clouds, making for a pleasant day with a high of 70. Tomorrow night, there will be some rain from tropical rainstorm Isaias arriving late. Until then, the evening will be mainly cloudy with a low of 63. Looking ahead to Sunday, rain from tropical rainstorm Isaias is expected with a high of 72. I'm meteorologist Jason Caterina with your AccuWeather forecast from CoastNewsToday.com.
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0: Hey, it's Mark Hunter from The Wake Up Call, and this Sunday, it's going to be a morning of food, fun, and NFL football at the Surf Dog Bar and Grill, 1563 DeHirsch Avenue in Woodbine. Our Philadelphia Eagles are challenging the Jacksonville Jaguars in London, and the only place to experience it all is the Surf Dog Bar and Grill. 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But wait, there's more. 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And I'll be broadcasting on location, so go Birds! 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
1: ABC News, I'm Mike Dubusky. Much of the Florida panhandle is bracing right now for Hurricane Isaias, expected to make landfall in just a few hours. ABC's Stephanie Ramos is in Pensacola, directly in the storm's path.
2: Officials have been urging residents here that if they are in evacuation zones, they need to leave. They need to leave their home. And we've been here since yesterday. We've seen a lot of people heading to the grocery store. They've been stocking up, getting those essentials, and we've seen folks filling up their gas tank. But for those that are in evacuation zones, hopefully they have heeded those warnings. I will say when I was landing, there were a lot of people that were heading out of here.
1: Panama has been rocked by yet another powerful earthquake, a 6.6 on the Richter scale, according to the U.S. Geological Survey. Earlier today, that country was hit with a 7.7 magnitude quake. And the CDC now says that measles outbreak has topped 4,000 cases across 1990.
3: Remnants of Hurricane Isaias to bring heavy rain and flood risk to New Jersey. This is Robert Michael from Coast News Today. Forecasters say the remnants of Hurricane Isaias will sweep across New Jersey on Sunday, bringing heavy rain and thunderstorms capable of causing localized flash flooding. The storm strengthened into a Category 2 hurricane Friday morning with sustained winds of 110 miles per hour. Officials warn it could reach major Category 3 status before making landfall along the Gulf Coast late Friday or early Saturday. Police say a 73-year-old Egg Harbor Township woman was fatally struck by an SUV while crossing the Black Horse Pike Friday evening. Amy Alton was hit by a westbound Dodge Durango near Bayport Drive around 7:24 p.m. and was pronounced dead at the scene. Authorities report she had been crossing the roadway unsafely at the time of the crash. The Cape May Lewis Ferry is adding a $7 fuel surcharge to all vehicle fares as diesel prices in New Jersey surge past $6 per gallon. The Delaware River and Bay Authority says the surcharge, in place through December 31st, won't apply to walk-in passengers and may be lifted if fuel costs drop. Ferry officials cite expiring fuel hedges and rising global oil prices as key drivers behind the increase. This is Robert Michael from Coast News Today.
4: From the CoastNewsToday.com Weather Center, here's your South Jersey AccuWeather forecast. Tonight, expect partly cloudy skies with a low of 54. Tomorrow, anticipate sunny conditions through high clouds, making for a pleasant day with a high of 70. Tomorrow night, there will be some rain from tropical rainstorm Isaias arriving late. Until then, the evening will be mainly cloudy with a low of 63. Looking ahead to Sunday, rain from tropical rainstorm Isaias is expected with a high of 72. I'm meteorologist Jason Caterina with your AccuWeather forecast from CoastNewsToday.com.
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0: 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Our Philadelphia Eagles are challenging the Jacksonville Jaguars in London, and the only place to experience it all is the Surf Dog Bar and Grill. 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And I'll be broadcasting on location, so go Birds! 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
3: ABC News, I'm Mike Dubusky. About 120,000 people are without power right now across several Gulf Coast states as Hurricane Isaias gets closer to making landfall. ABC's Stephanie Ramos is in Pensacola, Florida.
4: It is raining here in Pensacola, and the wind has consistently been picking up throughout the day here as Hurricane Isaias approaches tonight. This storm is expected to make landfall tonight with hurricane force winds. There is the possibility of power outages and some significant storm surge, which is the big concern here in Pensacola.
3: President Trump says he's struck a deal to have Russia supply 1.8 million barrels of diesel fuel to help alleviate high gas prices. However, the EIA estimates the U.S. right now uses more than twice that amount of oil per day. And the president himself is in Syracuse, New York right now, rallying for Bruce Blakeman. He's trailing incumbent Democrat Kathy Hochul in the race for governor. This is ABC News. South Jersey
5: weather. From the CoastNewsToday.com Weather Center, here's your South Jersey AccuWeather forecast. Tonight, expect partly cloudy skies with a low of 54. Tomorrow, anticipate sunny conditions through high clouds, making for a pleasant day with a high of 70. Tomorrow night, there will be some rain from tropical rainstorm Isaias arriving late. Until then, the evening will be mainly cloudy with a low of 63. Looking ahead to Sunday, rain from tropical rainstorm Isaias is expected with a high of 72. I'm meteorologist Jason Caterina with your AccuWeather forecast from CoastNewsToday.com.
6: 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And here's another hour starting right now. 98.7 The Coast, WCZT, Villis, Ocean City, Cape May. 98.7.